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0: Animal Unleashed right here. And I was just reading about a guy that got lost at sea. California man was stranded at sea for more than a month, and he was found drifting off in Hawaii. Kai Sato, who is 39, set sail from Catalina Islands on June 7th in an attempt. That's right, man. I was like, wow, what are you doing, dude? To make it, they found him in Hawaii.
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0: 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Albuquerque, Albuquerque, Burke, Duke City. 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Boom. 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Wherever you're traveling, man, just slap on the app right there on your app store. It's free, free, free. Okay? I just want to say, I hope you guys had a great day. If you had a birthday today, July 28, 2026, with Soldier Boy or Afro Man, happy birthday to you. God bless you with many more. Feliz cumpleaños. It's your birthday. It's your birthday. Today is your birthday. Enjoy yourself, okay? And make sure you smile. Make sure you dream big. Make sure you have those goals. Make sure you make yourself useful and make sure you're working hard and being creative and get out in nature, man. Even 20 minutes in nature is good for the soul, okay? 20 minutes. Go by 20-3-5, okay? 20 minutes in nature daily. 3 hours sometime soon just in nature. And then five days in nature anytime throughout the whole year. Make sure you spend that time to clear your mind up, okay? It's good for your health. It's good for your soul. It's good for your mind. And it de-stresses you, okay? Just so you know. We have a beautiful state. Go and enjoy it. Or if you got to go to another state, man, go enjoy somebody else's state and do your thing, okay? I just want to say peace, God bless, one love, nobody told you to love you today. I love you. Positive vibes your way. You stay smart. You do your part. You stay positive. You test negative. You pray for me. I pray for you. Have a wonderful noche with your familia. Eat something good, man. Stay healthy. Go to the gym. Enjoy yourself, man. And stay on point. Okay? Adios. Bye. Laters. Buenas nachos. I'll see you all mañana. Arrivederci. Ciao. Aloha.
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0: kind of, it's a certain type who will never, ever cheat on you. 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And then the psycho girl comes up who's like, I think you're hot. 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

97.3 presents the Gina Lee Fuentes Birthday Bash. Are you ready? Yeah. 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

KKSSFM, Santa Fe, Albuquerque. 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

0: right, so are there any parents out there? Ooh, honk your horn if you're that person that just as soon as you get home, you don't get off the car right away, you listen and take your phone calls in the car. Because you know you're not going to have the time to actually do it when you get into the house. If you got the kids running around, you're doing all this stuff. So here's what's going on. These are people who only talk on the phone in the car. And these are the reasons that they gave when they actually did a deep dive into it. Number one, privacy. Number two, the car provides a buffer for difficult conversations. Number three, avoiding disturbing distractions from children, partners, family members if your house is packed. You'll have that conversation with the boss in a car rather than in the house. You can escape the noise. It's a controlled environment and you can actually say, oh, I'm in traffic if you want to get off the phone and then really like kind of honk the horn. Hey, yeah, I'm in traffic. Let me call you back. It's an easy way to get off a phone call. It's safe space for vulnerability if you're talking in the car. It can also make you have a use of downtime to give you that space you have before you go into the house to deal with the kids. So you've had a long day at work and you're like, oh my gosh, I can't right now. So you take that moment, about 15 minutes in the car, that resets you, and then you go in and deal with the kids in the house and the family. It's a coping mechanism, and they said it gets better reception at times more than it would if you were in the house. You also talk in the car if you have phone anxiety. Who in here has phone anxiety? I have it.
1: What is that?
2: If someone calls you?
0: If my phone goes off too much, I will turn my phone off, or I will put it on silent, and I will put it in my purse or put it in another room. I can't, if it goes off continuously, do you guys know what I'm talking about? I have phone anxiety for a reason, though. I can't.
1: I'm used to it. I'm like, it's there. I'll get it if I get it.
2: Just ignore it. Yeah. Put on silent.
1: Yeah, I've done that. Because if I don't feel like talking or answering a text, I'll just, sometimes I'll look at it, sometimes I won't.
0: Yeah.
1: Because I think you'll let the phone control you, and it will drive your stress level up. Especially if you're doing some other stuff.
0: And people are already having a hard time getting off the phone when it comes to scrolling. I think we talked about that last week where you could be on TikTok and you're like, oh, I need to get off. And then you physically have to say, get off the phone.
1: Yep.
0: Put it on the charger. Walk away. Put on Netflix. Do something else in the house.
2: Put it from my own screen to another screen.
0: Exactly. Exactly.
1: Put on Netflix.
0: Exactly. Right. They said all of these were valid reasons that people gave as to why they were talking in the car. But the biggest one was because the house is too noisy. Kids are in there and you're not ready to deal with it. Bringing that stress down after work, waiting 15 minutes in the car. And the other one was phone.

0: and a lot of people have it.
1: Especially you got some badass kids, man. They know you know those kids that are bad, just all in your business. Who you talking to? What they talking about?
0: They're looking out the window. They're looking out the window. Or they go out there and stand with their hands on their hips.
1: Oh, yes.
0: Are you going to get off the car? I'm hungry, Mom. Like, literally.
1: So I never realized how nosy kids are until... So I had Tasia and her cousin Thursday.
2: Okay.
1: And someone came to buy some show tickets from me.
2: Mm-hmm.
1: So the person comes in. I said, I'll meet you outside. They came to my drop. You know how narrow it is, my driveway.
0: Yeah.
1: So I'm outside. I'm giving. I look. I turn around. Both of them standing on the porch, just looking. I was like, let me out.
0: Keep in there.
1: Who is that? Who in the car?

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1: 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Thank you.

0: And they're like, here, let me go ahead and make this part what is really going on.
1: What you just did.
2: Stockholm Syndrome, Janet. You kind of hijacked the, and kidnapped the emotions.
0: Look it. That still counts, right? It can hijack your emotions. And then you feel something for your partner.
2: All right,
0: so we're talking about people who actually try to understand certain scenarios in life, and they don't quite get it. I feel like I'm talking about myself. And they don't quite get it, but they kind of get it. But then it's just really jacked up to the other person. I hate to say this, but do y'all know somebody like that?
1: Yeah, you. She sounds like she be really convincing herself.
2: I know. That's like, what it is.
0: Okay, so people like this. Okay, research followed more than 16,000 people that had this kind of trait. It's just a trait. And they said it was purely the fact that they didn't understand because their kindness hinders it. Do you think that's true?
2: The kindness hinders
0: what? The kindness within that person hinders their ability to fully understand the situation at hand that they seem to kind of skew and kind of like,
1: kindness?
0: It's a kindness.
2: Naivete or ignorance.
1: I was going to call it stupidity.
0: First off.
2: I second that. I concur.
0: We're not talking about me because I know how y'all feel about me.
2: No, we're talking about the situation.
0: No, you weren't because

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1: Oh, no.
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0: people in Albuquerque complain.
1: All men cheat. All men are the same. I have got the official list of the six types of man.
0: This is kind of, it's a certain type
1: who will never, ever cheat on you. Okay? They will never cheat on you.
2: Ever?
1: And it's an official list. Now, I need to know if you guys know somebody who's like this or, no, that's a lie. Let's get into this. Oh, so, ladies, listen up, all right? So, first off, right out the gate, mama's boy. Mama's boy is, oh, look at the sour look on Buck's face and Ando's.
3: Mama's boys won't cheat?
4: Yeah, they will.
1: This is the definition. Here we go. They even have the definition as to why they won't.
4: They're the best manipulators.
1: They said a mama's boy, somebody who's close to his mother, the idea is that it's a healthy bond with his mother, which can signal the respect for women and emotional steadiness.
2: Nah.
1: What do you mean, nah?
4: Yeah, they're the best manipulators because they know how, like, women think and how they work, and they're able to get away with a lot of stuff.
1: Why does it have to be dark like that? Like, I mean, who's to say that this list isn't, like, legit?
4: Well, get a mama's boy then.
1: No, because then they go to their mama for everything, right? Yeah,
3: exactly. You're always going to be second
1: fiddle. Yeah, it's like,
3: that's exactly what I was going to say.
1: Yeah, maybe that's why they won't cheat. I don't know. Here's number two on the list. Second on the list is the man who's about as desirable as you, meaning you guys are two peas in a pod.
3: So they're both ugly?
1: You guys.
3: Is that what they're saying?
4: They're both ugly.
3: It feels like it's a
1: guess what? Because the other one says you guys both look alike.
3: That's a nice way to say you're ugly.
1: Oh, you guys, I didn't say.
3: Oh, two twos are for each other.
2: Oh, there you go. I like that.
1: You might be on to something, all right? I'm not going to say. They said when both people are equally in the same footing in looks, status, and overall dating value, there is less imbalance and less temptation to keep shopping around and dipping their cookies in other jars.
3: That just says if you're ugly and poor, both the people are ugly and poor.
4: They're like, where are we going to go from here?
3: Nobody else going to want me.
1: I need to know if this list is legit. Now, third on the list is a man who is the same person with everyone. Let me break that down. That means if he doesn't change in his personality depending on who he's with, then that suggests he's genuine and not constantly performing for attention. Do you agree or not?
4: Damn, no.
1: Does that, no?
4: I feel like a lot of people don't quite change to who they are, but they're just different around certain people they're with.
3: You have to be. I believe you have to be.
1: You're not the same with everybody.
3: You can't. You cannot be that way.
1: You're genuine. The person who is really you, very rarely do other people see who you really are. Because if they actually saw who you really are,

0: They probably wouldn't like you. Those, maybe you might be distant. You keep to yourself. You're not as outgoing. You know what I mean?
1: That should be for the people that you do care about. Best. That's what it should
0: be. Yeah, that's what it should. Okay, fourth on the list. Ladies, listen up. We're doing the six types of man who will never, ever, ever, ever, ever cheat on you. Fourth one on the list is the man who has long... Y'all are tripping. Look at this. Long-term friendships that span to birth. What does that even mean? Okay, that's why I was like, y'all are tripping. And then they said also friends who really like him as well. Now, what do I mean that spans to birth? That means that maybe the moms were best friends.
2: Oh, yeah.
0: Maybe. Okay, they were best friends. They got pregnant at the same time.
1: Oh, okay, I got you.
0: From birth, it was just solid all the way through when it comes to friendships. And then they're liked by the people that actually they have friends by.
1: Okay.
0: They said that can actually point to loyalty, consistency, and the ability to maintain solid relationships over time.
2: I guess, but they probably end
0: friendships from birth. I mean, do y'all know anybody who knew somebody who was friends like from birth?
1: But if you do meet people like that, you know what that means? They're just gonna keep their secrets.
2: Yeah, exactly. Yeah. Yeah. I got you back, man.
1: I got you, bro.
0: There you go.
1: Hey, just let her know you was with me.
0: Hey, you know what? I got you every time you call. I just always see you outside in the backyard just having a drink. Yep. All right, here we go. Fifth one on the list. Again, the six types of man who will never cheat on you. Ladies, listen up. The fifth one is the one who has basically been consumed by his hobby. If his hobby is Legos and building a Lego set that is ginormous, let him. Because he's not going to cheat on you. A guy who is a gamer to the max, never leaves the house, let him. But the problem is women, I feel like women get annoyed with guys who have like really big hobbies like this.
2: They get annoyed with everything, but yeah, that's a really big one.
1: Well, because they put themselves in competition because they're like, he cares more about this than me. Instead of it being that's his escape or his getaway.
0: Mm-hmm. Have y'all seen those TikToks of the girls who like delete all of the NFL players or whatever on certain games and stuff like that? And she's like, you're not giving me attention. You're always on this game. And he's like, you know what? I'm done with you. I'm breaking up. And he never cheated on her. Yeah. But she deleted all his football player history on certain games or whatever.
1: That's wild.
0: It's crazy, right?
1: Yeah.
0: Final one. Ladies, listen up. Six types of men who will never cheat on you. Six types of men. Here we go. Man who has lost everything by cheating in the past. That's not true.
1: No.
0: That's not true. I don't think that's true. I feel like the first five were solid.
1: Yeah.
0: Maybe not the last one because they said a man who lost everything by cheating in the past. Now, thinking at this point, the definition on there, he's already blown up his life once and he ain't about to pay that heavy price again. Wait a minute. That might actually be true. I see that on Lifetime Movie Network all the time.
2: You just said Lifetime.
0: What?
1: Yeah, she lost me with that one.
2: Yeah. What'd you say, Lifetime?
0: Yes. Like, yeah. What are you talking about? You watch Lifetime, too. You're like, hey, the movies are getting better. But, exactly.
2: But that's a movie.
0: Yeah, that's on really Lifetime. It's on Lifetime, the movies. That's what happens. The guy loses everything, and he's like, I'm never cheating on my wife. And then he never does, and then the psycho girl comes up who's like, I think you're hot. He's like, I'm not going to do it. I lost everything before, and then she ends up killing him.
1: Yeah.
2: You're talking about a damn movie.
0: What? I'm just saying, there could be some facts to this.
1: When she was telling me about the movie just now, I just changed the channel.
0: You know what? Bruh.
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0: interesting enough, a lot of people are leaving long-term relationships that they're in. And they've got a list of what the reason is that they're leaving their long-term partner. Now, when we say long-term partner, we're talking about being with somebody for well over 5 years. Okay, so you're hitting that maybe 4 or 5 year mark on up. And one of the biggest ones is that people are leaving 20-year relationships. That's where I believe the cutoff is after, like, pretty much you're hitting 20 years. So you're ranging anywhere between 5 to 20 years. Biggest reasons, Ando, what would you think one of them would be? That people are leaving long-term relationships.
1: Because they think they can find something better.
0: That's a great answer, yeah.
2: I would say stagnant. There's no progress being made.
1: They're just friends now?
2: They're just like, nope. They're not trying to be married. They're just cool where they're at.
0: Here's, you know, I feel like you've hit it right on the head, but then there's other things that trickle down into this. Okay, so the reason they're basically leaving is because your relationship turned into a roommate situation. Was it you that said that before, or both of y'all?
1: I've been in that kind of situation.
0: Yeah, you turn into roommates where, yeah, you may share the bed and you have your job you go off to. They have theirs and you're sharing the bills and you're doing things, but where's the love? Like, I love you, but I'm not in love with you is what I think is kind of...
2: It's convenient.
0: Yeah.
1: I've been in that situation. It sucks.
0: And they said people are now realizing when they run into or see somebody else that there's interest, people are running into people at the gym, the grocery store, the movie theater, because older couples tend to, if one partner doesn't go, well, I'm just going to go, Timmy. I'm going to go to the movie.
1: Go ahead, go by yourself.
0: Okay, go ahead, Sandra. Go ahead and go. And you go, and women and men are spending time alone away from their partner just to get away from them because it feels so much like a roommate situation that when they go out and go shopping or they go out to the gym and they go to the movies by themselves, somebody else notices them and puts that attention towards them. And then they're like, they feel flattered, right? They're like, oh my gosh. Then they kind of continue to go back to the same spot.

0: to get that kind of reaction again.
1: Yeah.
0: And then they realize there's something there and it's missing because when they get back home to their partner, it's a roommate situation. Your partner doesn't care.
1: That's just called, you know what that is? That's just that stagnant. Instant. No, that's just that instant
2: validation.
1: Like you feel like excitement when you go out.
0: It has to be because they didn't get it.
1: Yeah, they just keep running after that excitement. You know what I mean?
0: Yeah.
1: And it's like, I'm going to keep doing this because it feels different than what my home or regular life feels like.
0: Here's the marker on this. They said if you've been in a long-term relationship and it is one of those situations where you guys are pretty much roommates and you share everything, I love you, but I'm not in love with you. When you run into somebody else that kind of brings that spark back into your life, they give it anywhere between 3 to 6 months before they leave that 5, 10, or 15, 20-year relationship because it is just a whirlwind of emotions. And they leave everything they know that is security for that.
2: Yeah, because it's monkey barring, right?
1: You like,
0: I don't think
2: especially if you're going to chase that thing for 6 months and then finally let go of what you have that's going on now.
0: But how does it turn into a roommate situation?
2: Yeah, you just get too comfortable. Yeah, you get too comfortable. You don't date anymore. And it's just boring after a while.
0: That's the biggest one for you, right? You have to date.
2: That's happened to me. And I'm like, man, is this like, there's just probably more to life than this. No. And so,
1: this is all the ways to say that. Hey, that's a messed up thing to tell somebody. You're like, hey, this is it.
0: I try to give him grace on that, but Ando is just very raw. He's like, you know what? You suck now. I'm leaving you. That's it.
2: You've never been in that kind of situation? Or do you guys leave before that?
1: Yeah, I'll leave before that.
0: I don't know.
2: You never just woke up one day and like, damn, this is my life?
0: Yeah, absolutely. And then you look at your partner and you're like, you know, I don't like you. Yeah, I've done that. Why are you in my bed?
2: Sad, right?
1: Man, that's scary, right? Like, you be with somebody and they just do you like that?
0: But there were things that led up to that, like how you treated me or how you do certain things with me.
1: See, that's a slippery slope because in your mind, you can make anything feel like, oh, they're not doing me right just because you don't like them.
0: No, for real though, they weren't doing me right. Like, it was bad.
1: Okay, so I'm saying,
0: and then I woke up and I looked at him. And he was in bed, and I looked, and I was like, oh, my God. I think I told him that. I woke him up, and I said, I don't like you anymore.
1: You know what happens?
0: You think I'm rude.
1: You get somebody who's worse than that person, and you look back, oh, they wasn't that bad.
2: They can go ahead and stay where they are.
1: You've had progressively worse partners throughout life. Is that what you're saying?
2: Oh, man.
0: You know what? If you want this to turn into a therapy session,
1: if that's the case, I see one common denominator.
0: Me!
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4: They wish and I wish and I wish and I wish and they wish and on me. Yeah. I've been moving calm, don't start no trouble with me. 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

0: It's Hando.
1: Uh-oh.
0: And Buck D on his way.
1: Buck D on the way. Literally, I feel like... You know how, like, before you guys take any kind of vacation and everything kind of builds up and leads to it and you're like, I'm just tired. Can we just get there? That's how I feel like we all feel right now.
0: Oh, because you're we've been on the go, right?
1: Yeah, we've been on the go. And then it's like, okay, now I'm looking forward to getting my time off so I can actually rest. So I'm like, oh, I can't wait.
0: I try to make every day feel like a vacation.
1: Every single day, right? Exactly, right? Try the best you can. I saw that text. I busted out laughing when Buck was like, I just woke up at 6 o'clock in the morning. I was like, oh, you're good. No,
0: I have plenty of those days.
1: You've had tons.
0: Yeah, I'm like, oh man, like I just woke up.
1: I don't know if I've had those.
0: You've only had like a couple since I've
1: I had some where I've been late?
0: Yeah, you were late. I was like, okay, that's fine.
1: I can't remember.
0: Yeah, you know, it's very sparingly. You're really good at showing up on time for work. But yeah, like I know the feeling. I like sometimes I forget like my alarm clock.
1: Yeah.
0: Or like I set the wrong alarm, and I'm like, oh man.
1: Or you forget to set it in general.
0: Yeah, you get up in a frantic.
1: Hey, there he comes. Look at his face.
0: Yeah. Look I got him. You, man. I know the feeling. We were just talking about it. Like.
1: We are on now. You guys, we have got your.

0: place. Got your headphones on.
1: Yeah, we'll get him settled. But yeah, we got tickets to the Rio de Young OG, New Mexico United. And of course, the birthday bash is happening this Friday. It's only like 2 days away.
0: Yes. So we have got so much that we're going to be giving away. So definitely, we're going to start out right now. Let's do the birthday bash tickets.
1: Let's go.
0: Let's go ahead and give those out. 262-5477, 262-KISS. It is happening on Friday. This Friday, the show kicks off at 7 o'clock for you to go check out MC Magic, Little Rob, The Loonies, Carter Symes, RJ Melody, Omar, many, many more on the bill. It is happening. Get your tickets. I think there's I don't even know.
1: I saw Little Rob posted yesterday.
0: Tickets left. I know. I saw the Loonies tagged me in their post. And they're all like, Albuquerque. Like, everybody's so excited about it.
1: Yeah.
0: I'm excited, you guys.
2: Wait, you said Lil Rob posted it?
0: Yeah, Lil Rob posted it. The Loonies, everybody was tagged.
2: I didn't know Lil Rob had social media.
0: Yeah.
1: Me neither until I saw that. I was
0: like, oh. He got everything at this point. But yeah, no, the Loonies tagged me, I think, yesterday. Like, we're all, like, tagging each other.
1: Mm-hmm.
0: Like, the show is coming up. We're getting there. And the tickets are just, I think there's very few left, if at all any. But you could get them, mykiss973.com, mcmagicconcerts.com. And the show is, like I said, on Friday. So
2: my daughter didn't think she was going, you guys.
0: She didn't think she was going?
2: Yeah, so
1: she knows about it.
2: Yeah.
0: She's invited. Tell her I invited her.
2: My daughter's been talking about this.
1: Oh, okay. So, I thought you said that you were going to surprise her.
2: Well, I was, but, you know, her mom.
1: Yeah, okay.
2: Let her know. And then she goes, so I pick her up yesterday, and she goes, Daddy, I'm not going to the concert. And I was like, what concert?
0: You said what concert?
2: Yeah, because I don't look at it as a concert.
0: Mm-hmm.
2: Yeah.
0: Right, because we're working.
2: Yeah. And, well, no, it's a birthday bash. Yeah. You know? And she goes, Mommy said, I don't have a ticket. I was like, you don't need a ticket. You're coming with your daddy.
0: Hey. And she was like,
2: she looks at me, her bottom lip starts quivering, and she gets happy. So,
0: I cannot wait to see her.
2: Yeah.
0: And then all, like the ex and all the kids are going to be there too, right? I'll get to see them.
2: Yeah. Yeah. So, you know, her sister's coming. Her sister's friend, the same little crew.
0: Same whole crew.
2: Yeah.
0: Perfect. All right, good. Yeah. Tayshia's happy now.
2: Yeah, so she might be sharing it on her social media now, so.
1: Oh, yeah.
2: She don't have a social media. Yeah.
1: Her TikTok, her Snapchat. Yeah, yeah.
2: The Snapchat that she thinks is TikTok. her Snapchat with the five people of us on it.
0: That's it. That's all she's got. Yeah, we're gonna do these tickets right now, you guys. 262-5477, 262-KISS. Let's get you all set up.
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1: Oh, awesome.
3: Yeah, you're going to have fun with us for the Gina Lee Fuentes birthday bash, and it's happening this Friday, July 31st. 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It's you and a guest. Who are you bringing with you to the show?
1: My wife and my daughter.
3: Okay, perfect. Well, you guys have an amazing time with us because we're going to turn up for Gina Lee Fuentes, and it's going to be a great time. Congratulations.
1: Thank you. Appreciate it.
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1: So yesterday, I had to go get a couple of things from the store. So I was like, oh, I gotta get deodorant. You know how, like, when you get, like, the last minute stuff, and you're like, oh, I gotta go get this. Y'all, are you I paid $17 per Secret. What?
2: I thought it was like 12.
1: I thought it, well, at first I remember it being $5.99. Mm-hmm. This is pre-pandemic. Then after the pandemic hit, I saw $7.99. Then it was $10.99. Then it was $11. I paid $17.95 or whatever the change was for deodorant. And I remember I was standing there and what? I was looking so confused and I was like, wait, what? Like,
3: you paid
1: $17.
2: Why can't you get the cheap one?
3: What kind are you buying?
1: Secret, just a regular.
3: In a pack of eight or something?
1: No, it was by itself. Like, I looked at the receipt and I remember
3: no,
1: I looked.
3: No, they scammed you.
1: No, bro, I know they did. But, like, I know that some places are going to hike up the prices, but damn, y'all. Like, damn, for real. I don't want to call out the place that I was at.
3: $17?
1: $17 like for one. CVS. I didn't want to say it, but I did.
2: Yeah.
1: Okay, fine. CVS. $17 for deodorant.
2: How much was your... I haven't actually gone shopping for deodorant in a long time, but I go get it at Costco, and it's $17 for like three of
1: them. And I know that those places are higher. Like, some of the prices are higher on those places. You got to be kidding me. I paid $17 because I didn't want to go to Walmart.
3: The only deodorant I buy is Degree. And I can get the one. The one is like... $4 to $5 is expensive.
2: Yeah, yeah.
3: And if I get the two pack, you can get that for like maybe $8.
2: Mm-hmm. And do you get it at like Walmart?
1: $17.
3: Yeah, Walmart, or I can go to Walmart. And I can go to Smith's. All right. Even I can go to the dollar store. And it's what?
1: Yeah, but I feel like y'all stuff is always cheaper for guys too, though. Like a lot of the female stuff, like $17. I paid, and then I called the assistant over.
3: No way.
1: I stood there and I looked, and the girl was pushing the cart, and I said, "Ma'am," I said, "is this for one or is this for two?" Like, I had questions, and she goes, "No, that's for one." And I was like, "One stick of deodorant is $17." Like, I was floored. Like, I'm used to $12.99, $11.99, but $17.
2: What kind of Degree was it? Like, Extreme?
1: It was just regular deodorant. It was regular.
3: What kind of deodorant was it?
1: It was Secret. It was Secret.
2: Sorry.
1: It was Secret.
3: Man, I'm looking at
1: like, and I got it at CVS, and I understand that they hike up the prices there. Like, CVS and Walgreens, like, a lot of the stuff that you get is always hiked up. But I was like, and then she looked and she goes, yeah, it's a little bit higher in places like this. I'm like, a little bit. I almost paid $20 for a stick of deodorant, y'all.
3: I'm looking here.
1: What do you see?
3: $14.59 at CVS.
2: Damn.
3: Here in Albuquerque.
1: Yeah. No, this one was $17.
3: And this same deodorant, you can get three sticks of them for $9.97 at Walmart.
1: Damn. See, and I didn't go to Walmart, and I didn't want to go to Walmart, right? Because I had just gotten out of the gym, and I'm like, oh, that's right, because I had a few things I forgot. So I was like, oh, let me go get a few things, and I just went ahead and stopped at CVS. But I freaked out because I was like, I called the assistant over, and I'm like, why is it $17 for one?
3: Well, I'm looking here, and it's the same stick of deodorant at CVS, and it also shows $8.39.
2: Is that why they're going under with Walmart? They're just jacking up their prices?
1: I don't know.
2: I mean, not Walmart, Walgreens?
1: I don't know. I mean, because I always feel like CVS and Walgreens are in competition on stuff.
2: Pharmacy,
1: What are you saying what to?
3: I'm just looking at it. This is crazy.
1: Yeah, it's no, like, it's expensive.
3: Did you get the clinical strength? Because it says Secret Clinical Strength, $18.49.
1: Yeah, that's probably the one I got. I just grabbed whatever was there, and I was like, and it was it was $17.95.
3: My underarms have not been on the battlefield like that. I don't mean, that sounds like it says Secret Clinical Strength, $18.49. It's a maximum strength item.
1: Yeah,
3: Secret Clinical Clear Gel.
1: But no, it wasn't even clear
3: or
1: gel.
3: Secret Clinical Invisible Sign. Look,
1: no,
3: that should eat away anything under your arm.
2: you smelling good for that 5 days straight.
1: That price,
3: that should wipe away the hairs off your arm. What?
1: So I remember I stood there, and then she goes, "Yeah, we're a little more expensive than it would be if you went to the store." And I was like, "I should have gone to the store," but. Those were the things I forgot. Those were the things I forgot at Walmart whenever I was there.
3: I
1: was like, oh my. So I just paid it and I left. Like, I was like, you got to be kidding me, y'all.
3: I'd have just been musty and

0: No, I wasn't musty.
1: Well, I had gone shopping
0: the day before, and then that's what I forgot. No. And I'm like, oh, that's on my way home, so let me go ahead and stop and get it there. And I was like, I paid $17-something, $18 for deodorant.
2: I tried not to spend my money on necessities. I want to enjoy my money. So I was like,
0: wait, hold on. Say that again. Wait, repeat that. Repeat what you just said. What'd you say?
2: Yeah, I don't want to spend my money on necessities. I want to enjoy my money. So like, yeah, that's a necessity.
0: Well, that says everything you need to know.
2: If I were her, I would have just gone to the Walmart. You know,
1: I'm opposite.
0: I will spend.
1: I have to get the necessities.
0: Yeah, I get necessities.
1: It's not much for us guys. Like, because you probably have way more necessities in your bathroom than I do.
0: Yeah. Oh, yeah. But it looks like TJ Maxx when you go into my bathroom.
1: $18 on deodorant, it better be a vat or a bucket something.
2: It's like you're shopping in Vegas.
1: Yeah. Like, no.
0: Now, I did that yesterday, right? Because I was like, man, I'm not trying to go to Walmart to go get it. And I'm used to the $12 price, right? Or $14, but $18 or $17.95, whatever it was, by the time I paid out, it was like $18. Y'all, the first thing I see when I got show prep this morning, everything has gone up by 33%.
1: That's crazy.
0: And like, there's no relief in sight. Food and necessities in general, everything is up 33%.
1: $18 for deodorant.
0: You can't get over
1: that
0: it.
1: That should be like a deodorant.
0: That should be illegal.
1: That should be like a deodorant body wash combo in one. Ain't no way I'm paying $20 for some deodorant.
0: You know, I didn't want to go to the store, but hey, you know what? Your food prices and the necessities in the United States, everything has now gone up. First thing I saw this morning, 33% over the last 7 years, which is the biggest jump in groceries and necessity prices in 50 years. And there is no relief in sight. If you guys remember, I had told you guys when the pandemic hit, they said, the inflation's going to curve off. It's going to stop at 2027. It is not going to stop, and I didn't believe that it would either. It is up 33%.
1: No, man, I'm for the
0: 33%.
1: If I go to the store today and I just see $18 deodorant,
0: you can't get over the $18 deodorant.
1: Look, I'm patting some powder under my arms. That's what I'm doing. Nah, man, I'm good.
0: I paid it.
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1: Gabsters, girl who was on stage with Usher, okay? She is 24 years old. She's a nurse. And she is now getting dragged through social media.
2: As deserved, for the comments
1: of, I'm too good for this and Usher is not good enough. You know, when you go to these shows and you get pulled on stage, sometimes it is set up. Sometimes it's not. Right now, they are not setting anything up. Once you get into VIP and you are selected to be in VIP, if you, let's say, because me and my sister are going to Chris Brown and Usher, right? Let's say my sister gets chosen to be in VIP. And I'm like, wait, we were sitting together. They will not choose you together unless they want to put you together. So this girl knew what she was doing, knew she looked good. But y'all, she's getting dragged through social media. She called herself Pretty Privileges. She absolutely is very much a fan of herself. And now the people are coming for her. So I don't know how this is going to play out. Now, a lot of people say that her job situation is not steady as a nurse, saying that the hospital is kind of feeling a certain type of way about her behavior as well, because that is an extension of the company she represents.
2: Actually, honestly, she's like representing a lot of nurses. A lot of them act that way.
1: Yeah, they do. I'm not saying they don't.
3: Uh-oh.
1: But she...
2: Trust me, I have friends and family that are nurses and they have the same attitude.
3: Look, I went on a little
1: they
3: nurse...
1: They all got pretty privileges?
3: I went on a little nurse run, so I agree.
2: They're one of the biggest cheaters out there, too, so
1: no,
2: watch out,
1: I mean, let's be honest. The medical field I'm not in lying. General... He's not lying. The medical field, that is one of the biggest ones where everybody is hooking up with everybody. My niece is a nurse, and my niece tells me, like, oh my gosh, this
2: she's
1: is so
2: hooking
1: true.
2: Up with?
1: Well, no, she's like, everything's so true. Like, doctors are hooking up with nurses. Nurses are hooking up with therapists. So, like, the whole thing. But this girl's job is now being looked at as the hospital is looking at her, wanting to figure out, do we keep her, do we not? This has created so much heat. She is now getting pretty much dragged through social media, as a lot of people think that she should, because she is pretty. And she had her, quote unquote, what she says, pretty privileges. She wore that pride with honor, and now it's coming back to bite her in the ass. I mean, you know, I know it's going to blow over, but at this point, they're saying that she's not going to be allowed to go to any more concerts. Whether that is true or not, I don't know. I mean, that is money in a pocket for Chris Brown and Usher. But I mean, if they're going to choose to do that, I think Chris Brown was disappointed. He was like, hey, whoever gets dragged on stage, just be happy it was you. Doesn't even matter who it is.
3: You don't have to bust it open or nothing like that, but don't act that way. But I will have to say this. At the end of the day, what she said is 100% correct. There is a such thing as pretty privilege, because if she was busted, she would not be on that stage. Mm. They would not have put her up there. And we know it just happens in everyday life, but for her to say it, it's like, hey, we already know. You don't have to say it. That's
1: It made her look conceited and just like the pretty faded. When somebody acts like that, the pretty fades, and then that's the ugliness inside. And I just kind of feel she's catty in general. Like, she's just...
2: Okay, so is her, like, being upset of going on stage or not showing appreciation? Is like, when we give away stuff and they're not happy enough?
3: Oh, definitely. What else do you have?
1: Or when people are like, can I get something? No, you can't get something else. This is what you called in to win.
2: Damn.
1: Be happy. You know what? You might be right, Ando. You might be right.
2: And Eminem is set to auction off over 100 signed sneakers to benefit Detroit youth. So a lot of these sneakers are signed and worn personally by him. So one of the crown jewels is the Air Jordan 3, the Slim Shady PE, one of his only 25 pairs ever made, estimated at

0: $25,000 to $35,000. Wow. And he also has a Carhartt and an Air Jordan 4, which sits at $15,000 to $25,000. So this is a really great thing for charity. But I didn't think he had that much sneakers. These are from his personal collection.
1: Yeah, I'm looking at these shoes because the Jordan 3s are my favorite. Man, how much did you say they were worth?
2: $25,000 to $35,000
0: Yeah, $25,000
1: Hell, you
0: wouldn't pay.
1: No.
2: If you had the money, Buck, you know you would.
1: No, I wouldn't, because I'm looking at them.
0: It's kind of ugly.
1: All they are the Jordan 3s with his emblem on one of the tongues, the backwards E.
0: Ah.
1: And then the back of it, it says, "Hi, my name is Slim Shady" on the back of
0: it. Oh, but it's signed by him. Yeah. So these that's what it's going to be going for that much. Yeah, like, I don't care.
1: Bro.
0: I'm a stan. I love Eminem. I don't think I'll pay $35,000, though.
1: No. Like, I just want the shoes to look way more different than the regular 3s. That's what I'm saying.
0: Oh, okay.
1: They look just like the 3s, with just a backwards E on it. I just looked them up, and I'm like, they're my favorite shoes, but they're nothing different.
0: You wouldn't wear them?
1: Oh, I'd wear them because...
2: Yeah, but you'd be walking funny because you don't want to crease them.
1: Exactly.
2: You'll be walking like...
1: What are you talking about? Just, regular
2: if you're going to buy them, put some chanclas on and then hold them in your hand and just walk with them in your hand. Or just nobody's going to want to crease those.
1: I'm just going to float to CVS and buy the $18 deodorant since I'm so rich.
2: He's going to be holding it, wearing the $18, $20 deodorant from CVS. Damn.
1: All right, y'all. My favorite story. My favorite ex-couple, Jelly Roll and Bunny XO. It's official. They are done. This is crazy how this story comes out because we already know that the divorce is finalized and, you know, money has been paid out and she got her vehicle. Now they're officially done because they unfollowed each other on Instagram, you guys.
2: Oh, no. Say it ain't so. No. And you know what? I wonder if he's having a hard time with it. I wonder.
1: No, I believe he initiated this. He's happy as hell. I'm waiting on a story when he has his party of being single.
0: A divorce party?
1: Yeah,
0: those are great.
1: A divorce party. I would definitely have a divorce party if I was rich. If I was rich, I would have a divorce party.
2: That's what you got to do.
0: Even if I'm not rich, I'm still being celebrated. You know?
2: Oh, yeah, because the necessities for you are nothing.
0: Yeah, they're not.
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3: Hello?
4: Hola, my name is Carmen. Can I please speak to Ishmael?
3: Yeah, this is Ishmael.
4: I'm calling with Auto about a warranty repair on a 2020 Nissan Altima.
3: Yes, yeah.
4: It says that we previously worked on the vehicle, but you say that it's showing signs of maybe the same problem?
3: Yeah, the little, exclamation point, light is still on.
4: Okay, and, so when will you be able to bring it in?
3: Oh, well, are you still going to be able to honor the labor warranty? Because I'm still in the manufacturer warranty, and you guys...
4: Sir, I'm trying to ask when you're able to bring in the vehicle. We'll discuss all of the rest of your questions after we come up with a day and time.
3: Well, the last time you had the vehicle, you had it for quite a while, so I don't know when...
4: Sir, I'm not trying to go backwards. I'm trying to move forward. I'm asking you when you're available to bring in the vehicle.
3: Well, I'm
4: I didn't ask you when you did bring in the vehicle and how long we had it.
3: Okay.
4: I'm not a mechanic.
3: I understand that.
4: I'm asking you for a day and time, and you're trying to tell me all about what happened last time.
3: Okay.
4: I don't care about last time. I'm trying to find it this time. Do you still talk about your ex to your new girlfriend? I don't understand.
3: Who are you? Let me talk to... I know you have a supervisor. Let me speak to your supervisor.
4: Hold, please.
3: What's going on, man?
5: Hi there, my name is Dale. How can I help you?
3: You said Dale?
5: Yeah, I'm lead mechanic here. Apparently, you got a problem with your Altima.
3: Yeah. The light is still on, and I was telling the lady that I spoke to earlier,
5: Can
3: I bring it back again? Hello?
5: Yeah.
3: Are you listening?
5: I'm sorry. I'm in the middle of a repair.
3: This is very loud. I'm sorry.
5: Okay, sir. Go ahead. I'm very busy.
3: Yeah,
5: go ahead.
3: I can barely hear myself, so I don't even think you can hear me. I'm trying to tell you the last time. What is that sound?
5: Hello? Sir, I'm asking you to please tell me what's the problem.
3: It's just very loud. But anyway, I brought the car to you a few months ago. Can you please stop doing whatever it is that you're doing?
5: Sir, I'm in the middle of a repair. You're complaining about how long it takes us to fix cars. I'm trying to be as quick as possible.
3: Can I speak to somebody else then that's not working? I'm just trying to find out when's the best time to bring in my car.
5: Hold, please.
3: Oh, my God, yo, what the
4: f***? Hola, this is Carmen. How can I help you?
3: No, hell no.
4: You're not going to tell me no to you.
3: I already spoke to you and I told you
4: exactly.
3: Want to speak to you.
4: And now you're upset that we're in the middle of fixing cars and then you're going to complain about how long it takes us to fix them. That doesn't make any sense.
3: Else,
4: that doesn't
3: you,
4: make any
3: Dale.
4: Sense.
3: You don't make any sense, you stupid.
4: Why? Oh my goodness.
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0: This is the sound of Claire cooking dinner at home. And that's the sound of a fraud alert from Wells Fargo flagging a charge for a pricey restaurant in Paris. Considering Claire isn't in Paris right now, that seemed odd to the bank and to Claire. Two taps later, Claire says nope to the charge and Wells Fargo is on the case. However you make money work, Wells Fargo can work with that.
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3: That's right, it's going down this Friday, the Gina Lee Fuentes birthday bash, 7 p.m. Via Hispania to see MC Magic, Little Rob, the Loonies, Omar, RJ, Melody, Symes, Carter, so many more. You want to guess who you're taking with you to the show?
1: I'm just excited to party for Gina Lee's birthday!
3: Hey, that's what I'm saying. That's how we do it, you know, we're going to have a great time, man. Well, congratulations. Who are you going to bring with you?
1: I'm probably going to bring myself and maybe a random stranger I want to give a ticket to.
4: Look, it's only Wednesday, but I need for you to keep this energy all the way to
2: Friday. That's right.
1: Oh, yeah, definitely. I'm so excited. I've been calling in all week.
2: Yes, we got you. Congratulations.
1: Right on.
2: Kiss 97.3. Hi, what's your name?
5: It's your

0: Well, congratulations. You're officially headed to the Gene Lee Fuentes birthday bash happening this Friday. MC Magic, Lil Rob, many, many more via Hispania. You want to guess who you're taking with you?
1: I'm not sure yet, but I don't know. I'm excited. Thank you so much.
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3: JY, turn me up. Miami. 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
1: So I recently found out this girl I'm seeing uses AI to respond to my text. She let me use her phone and the tab was left open. And I feel kind of disappointed because it's all replies to me on her computer. And I don't know what to do. I don't know how to confront her about this.
2: Oh, gosh. What if she can't hold a conversation?
3: Just be happy she's responding to you.
2: She's responding? Yeah. For real? Y'all really think just be happy she's responding? Why do y'all say that?
4: Nah, I'm with him.
3: Yeah. But you know, what you said, she might not be able to hold a real conversation.
2: I don't think you can.
3: And that would really bug me in real life.
4: Well, it will show as soon as you start talking. So you know when someone's using AI. You know.
2: When somebody's using AI in conversation?
4: Well, if they're texting you or sending you stuff, you know.
3: Yeah.
4: Like Mando said, yes. even, you know, they can do, if you use it long enough, you can say, can you say this in the way that I would say it? And it still sounds weak.
3: Really?
4: It still sounds generic.
3: I don't use it enough.
2: I don't use AI, so I don't. Well, actually, I've never have, and I don't care to, and I know I should. But.
4: So what it would do, because it just goes to wherever you've been on social media, and say, how would I say this? And then it'll try to form it in a way they think you would say it.
2: I have a question.
3: Okay, so remember this happened years ago? I had broke up with someone with AI ChatGPT, and it was very well written. I was like, "This
2: you
3: is."
2: You saved it for a while because you're like, "I'm going to save this because it's really well written, and I might have to use this again." You saved it, and I wish you would find it so you could show everybody what AI ended up saying. But I don't. Okay, so I have a question because we don't know whether or not how long they've been together or the girl that he's seeing. Well, how does a conversation go when you're face-to-face? Because if they're not really truly talking to you on text and they're using AI, then how is it going face-to-face? Or it just could be sexual face-to-face.

0: What if it's that?
1: Well, I'm cool with that then.
2: does it make you think she cares like enough to like just say the right words? Because she wants to say the right words.
0: I would think you're blowing me off. I would think that you're literally not being...
2: You don't think that?
1: No, I would think of it how you said it, though, Ando, because that's a lot of work and a lot of effort. If you, like, lie to me and make it seem like you care instead of not lying and then you don't care. To me, that's a lot of work.
0: To me, this is lazy.
2: No, it's more work than you think.
1: No, it's a lot of work.
0: But you said all you have to do is prompt, okay, he said this, write a response to that. And then it writes it up. So how does that work?
1: So why would you go that extra step, though?
0: Mm-hmm. Because she's lazy.
2: How would you do an extra work?
0: Because why not? I guess I'm not understanding you guys. Because, like, I genuinely... Okay, so I don't mess with AI. And I know it's everywhere, but... Because she's not being herself. She's having a computer write her responses to the guy that she's dating. So to me, that is lazy.
1: You know what? She wants to sound... Wants it to be maybe articulate or sound correct. And maybe she has, you know, not great education. Maybe
0: let that shine through, because then that's falsifying who she is when he actually meets her.
1: Yeah, but...
0: Oh, look, I had you stop and think. Nah, look at that.
1: I would rather, to me, personally, I would not have a problem with it, because it seems like she's trying to put her best foot forward.
0: So what if she continues to do that, like, 20 years or 5 years or whatever down the line? If you guys... Let's say you're the one dating her.
1: Right.
0: And she continues to use AI as responses from here on out for the rest of the duration of however long you guys are together. What are you going to do?
1: I always say, do what you do to get me. Keep doing
0: it. Damn, y'all. Are y'all full? I feel like she's being lazy. Again, it's me thinking that. What do you guys feel on that? If you found out that somebody was using AI to respond to everything through text or any kind of communication of somebody that you're dating... Because I feel like this is kind of key. Like, because we got AI popping off, like, everywhere, and it's on everything, and it's going to take over everything. But, like, if they're not genuinely being... To me, it's not them being themselves. They're not shining through as who they are. I feel like it's a lazy move.
1: Well, because AI doesn't just create things out of thin air.
0: It does.
1: No, because she has to put some kind of thought or whatever, the words in there that she wants to say. She may cannot.
0: That's
1: convey
0: lazy,
1: it
0: bro.
2: No, it's not.
0: That's lazy.
2: It's a lot of work.
1: It is work.
0: Why
1: work.
0: Are you taking that step? Like, just reply back to a text message, y'all.
2: It's like saying, like, how do you write this eloquently? Yes.
0: Why would she want to do that? We are not living in the 1800s.
2: Yeah, there you go.
1: Yeah, in a loving way.
0: In the endearing message. Like, it's not the 1800s. Like,
2: because if you can't say it yourself in the right way, then you can have a resource to help you.
0: Bro, I still think it's lazy.
1: I don't think the finished product comes out like you're speaking Shakespearean language. Like, wherever thou art.
0: You know what? Buck, don't get me started, because I might have to pull out some scripts where we do a show like that.
1: What hinders thy love for thine? Like, it's not saying
0: my right love for you is devotion of a withering
2: love
0: flower.
2: Is a hindrance
0: exposed to the sunlight that can no longer endure thou'lt pain. All right, 262-547-7262. Kids, if y'all found out that somebody you were dating or talking to was using AI to respond to you, are you going to feel like that's, like, not them being them and that's being lazy? Or are you going to think that Ando and Buck are right, where they think that, oh, they're putting the extra foot forward?
2: Jeez,
0: Keep doing what you did to get me. What do you think? 262-547-7262. Kiss, GLF Nation, watch the show live on air behind the scenes. Let us know what you think. Of course, on YouTube under Gina Lee Fuentes TV, Twitch, and Facebook under The Gina Lee Fuentes Show.
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0: I recently found out this girl I'm seeing uses AI to respond to my text. She let me use her phone and the tab was left open. And I feel kind of disappointed because it's all replies to me on her computer. And I don't know what to do. I don't know how to confront her about this.
1: She's a faker. I think it's fake, you guys. I feel like you're not genuinely being yourself if you're having to use AI to text somebody and talk to them. If it's somebody you're interested in, you should just be yourself. And you guys don't agree with me. I don't understand that.
2: I wish she would have gave us an example of what she's saying via the AI. Yeah.
3: What's being said back?
1: Right. That would have been great if he did, but he didn't. But in general, using AI to text back somebody, you guys don't think there's anything wrong with that. And I don't understand that.
3: Well, you know, if you ever use AI to like write something for you, it takes extra work. I hate doing it. Personally, I hate using AI because you have to write prompts and like write it to be really specific. And sometimes it doesn't give you the answer you want. So like, I feel like her doing that is doing the extra work. And she probably likes him a lot and doesn't want to ruin what she has going on with her.
1: Yeah, that sounds awful.
2: That's how I see it. And okay, let me ask you this, Ando, because would you want a woman to use AI in this manner, or do you want someone who uses it and like filters her pictures?
3: Oh no, yeah, see, no filter, no pictures, man.
2: I think because we are guys that we're looking at it in that way, because she's using it for the words and to, you know, maybe she has a problem, she can't really articulate or has a problem spelling, or you don't know.
1: Well, and I know that Ando said that.
2: I just think of it as it's not creating something for her to say. It just enhances what she says.
3: That's why I say you use it as a tool. You know, you can say like, hey, how do I respond back to this eloquently where it doesn't hurt their feelings? And it will like do that for you. You know, and you don't have to use exactly what it says, but you can kind of have the idea and the blueprint of it.
2: Yeah.
1: She's using it to do everything that she does with him. Like any text message, I find that awkward. I mean, you're not being yourself. You're not being genuine. I think there's a problem with it. I feel like that's lazy, bro.
3: Well, she's like trying to find the right way to say something.
1: How is that? It doesn't matter, because here's the thing.
3: Response.
1: What are you going to do when you guys go face to face and y'all have to be around each other longer? Oh, no. What are you going to do? Okay. Type in, he asked me this, and then type it into AI and then respond back. Like, this sounds like you're somebody fake.
3: Sounds like she cares.
2: I'm going to break it.
1: It does not.
2: I'm going to break it down like this. This is how I see it. I've been thinking about this because I'm like, man, would I be bothered? I don't think I would, because it's like, you know, pictures. Like, a lot of people won't send out a picture just out there in the wild without, you know, doing a little extra to it. And I don't see there's nothing wrong with that. And I don't think there's nothing wrong with the AI, too. That's how I feel.
1: Every single time on the AI responses. So what are you going to do if you actually can't hold a conversation in person? If this was you and you can't hold a conversation in person, then what? Then you're like, oh man, go ahead and just use AI from here on out.
2: When people use AI, it's not that they can't hold a conversation. They're just trying to put the best foot forward.
1: But if she does it the whole way through? But if she does it the whole way through, this is what I'm talking about. You're not going to have any issue with whatsoever.
2: I wouldn't have an issue.
1: You're not being yourself.
2: I just look at it as she actually cares enough to want to say the right thing.
3: Yeah.
1: doesn't care if she's just herself and she just types in general?
2: No. I'm not saying that she doesn't care. I'm saying she's to go that extra mile makes you care more.
1: That's crazy. That's tripping. I don't think it is that.
3: Because I would never do that myself.
2: I would
3: go the extra mile just for something
2: just
3: like that.
2: I'm just going
3: to
2: say what I'm going
1: to
2: say.
1: I've never seen you go to the extra mile, Ando. Would you do that for real?
3: No. Why would I want to go to extra mile? That takes a lot of work. You don't understand how you're having to use that kind of technology in that
1: way. Because I don't use it.
3: Yeah, you don't use it enough, so you wouldn't know.
2: Yeah.
1: So we're going to be taking it to the phone lines, the text line 262-5477-262-KISS online as well. You can watch the show live on air behind the scenes on YouTube under Gina Lee Fuentes TV, Twitch and Facebook under the Gina Lee Fuentes Show.
3: All right, this is on the text line. It says, I agree with Gina. If someone's using AI to write to me for every single message, then they aren't genuine and they're not for me.
2: I got Kim Gaska, GLF Nation. She says, maybe she just doesn't know the right words.

0: usually have to say what you want and to AI to say and just to polish it up.
1: Yeah, but then she's going to be using, like, yeah. she doesn't have words at all then if she has to do that.
2: And Montanique Rodriguez, inside of JLF Nation, also says, well, maybe he is well-spoken and she's trying to sound sophisticated, too. I'm trying to see it both ways.
1: Can y'all imagine if I used AI and then you guys see me in person and then, you know, versus what I text and how I text and how I sound in person? Because I sound like this in person. You guys would be so disappointed if I did that. You'd be like, who are you? That's how I see it.
0: Have you read your text?
1: I read them all the time.
2: I think you need AI.
1: That's another... Keep it up, son.
0: You sound
2: you need it.
1: Exactly. You get this, right? You understand. I'm not going to be faking it. Like, okay. I talk exactly how I talk on the radio. Let's take it to the folks right now. Hi, you're online. What do you think of this situation? What's your name?
3: Good morning. This is Neil. Surprisingly, Gina, I agree with you on this topic.
1: Wait, hold on. Say that again. Did you say you were surprised that you agree with me?
3: Yes, surprisingly, I agree with you on this topic.
1: Hey! As far as
3: the person is not being authentic to who they are. So, yes, AI is a tool for certain things. But if I'm getting to know you and most of your responses is generated by AI, then I might as well be dating AI because you're not really putting your feelings out there to me. Because it's going to change certain things that it says.
1: Right. What do y'all think of that?
2: She's using it as a tool, so it does take a lot of effort. Yeah. To say, like, hey, how do I decipher this and say this in the right way to get a good response? And then they'll write it for you.
3: I don't disagree with that, Andrew. I use AI to write certain emails in order to sound more professional. I get it, it's a tool. But if I'm talking to my significant other, I'm not writing AI messages to God doggone Val.
1: Exactly!
3: You know, that wouldn't even be me. That'd be weird.
1: Preach, Will! Preach! Preach!
3: Like you're saying.
0: That's what he says.
1: Dude, what? What? Say it.
0: So Liz J said it's gonna snow. Will agrees with Gina.
1: You know what? Bring it on. Lizzie done said it.
3: Well, it just so happened you was right on us with you, right?
1: Hey!
3: A lot of times I do agree with Andor Butt Dude because they be dead on about a lot of subjects, but on this one, yeah, I don't want an AI girlfriend. I want my wife. Authentic, and if she got some quirks and she can't speak certain things right, well, that's a moment for us to enjoy later on down the road and laugh about it. Like, remember, you can't even say this certain word or whatever. AI cannot bring that across.
1: Why did it sound like you were speaking from the heart on that about Val? Watch out, Will. Watch out.
3: What? From the heart? I'm just speaking in general for guys.
1: Get the ass whooping when you get home, son.
3: Last I worried about.
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1: Gabriella, but Gabby, whatever your name is, Gabby, the one who was on stage with Usher, and the one who basically was like, ew, get off of me. I don't want you. I want Chris Brown. We all want Chris Brown. But you got pulled on stage. Now, Buck, you think this is a setup.
0: I really think
1: this is fake. Yeah. Ando, you kind of are in between being fake, and I think that she needs an attitude check.
2: Yeah, I didn't think it was fake. I think she was actually doing it. I think that's just her as a person.
1: So here's what's going on now. Miss Gabriella, she's 24 years old, and she's a nurse, Gabriella Cheyenne. Of course, she has said it's pretty privilege, and she has kind of put it forward, the attitude, very conceited, very much into self, and that's fine. There's plenty of people like that. I mean, she's 24. Of course, everybody at 24 is into themselves. Everybody's feeling themselves in a certain way. Very beautiful woman. I'm not going to say she's not. She's a very beautiful woman. Here's the thing, though. You're basically saying you're there because you look good, which there's a lot of people that look good. But at the same time, now you're getting dragged through the internet and you're feeling some type of way. Your job is now looking at you going, I don't know if we want to keep you on as a nurse. And that comes from the attitude that you gave on the TMZ interview, everything that happened. I told y'all she was going to do TMZ because TMZ will pay out on a lot of these interviews. She probably waited. I don't know if it was because now at this point she is being dragged through social media. Everybody's talking about, like, hey, you know what? You're ugly on the inside. This makes you ugly. This, that, and the third. Do y'all agree that it makes her ugly with the way she acted?
0: Look, we live in a society where all things, good or bad, clout wise, is looked at as good. So she's gotten what she needed to get out of this. I was just scrolling on my social media, and I was like, why is this girl
2: earlier.
0: Why is she on my social media? And I'm not talking about stories. Her real life profile is on my timeline.
1: What do you mean? What do you mean?
0: Like, I'm scrolling and it's her profile from Facebook. It's like, I've never seen this woman in my
1: life. Watch out, Bugs. She thinks you're probably looking good.
0: No, it's not that. That's why I think this is all fake. This is some industry
2: stuff. Showing
0: up
2: on like other random people's.
0: Yeah.
1: What if they're fake profiles too? I mean, you guys, there's so many fake profiles on social media. Is not real a majority of the time.
0: You know, I do my research. It's her because it's been on here for like, it shows.
2: Did you follow her back?
0: 8 years.
1: Did you follow her back?
0: And I'm like, this is how it all starts. We're gonna look back on this and be like, oh, remember her when she started? She was the girl that got pulled on stage. I think the thing that got me was she immediately took a picture with his wife afterwards, and then went to social media to bash him. That makes no sense.
1: Really strange. Yeah. Now it's affecting her. People are looking at her weird. Is she going to lose the job? I guess we'll find out.
2: And a little follow-up with Tony Romo. You know, he got pulled over by the cops for his... It's an OWI. I didn't know that was actually a real thing, but it... DUI.
1: It's an OWI?
2: Yeah, that's what they're
1: calling it. What does an O mean?
2: I was looking that up, too, because I was like...
0: What is it?
1: OWI? It's an OUI?
2: But you know what the funny part is? The reason that he gave... Because the body cam footage is out there. Do you have the...
1: What's the definition of that?
0: OWI is operating while intoxicated.
1: Isn't that the same as DWI?
2: Yeah,
1: you're driving. Come on now. Why are you throwing us off like that?
0: DWI, DUI, OWI. I guess this is what they call it in Wisconsin.
2: Okay.
0: Yeah.
2: Wisconsin. But the excuse he made is that when they asked him where he was headed, he said he was going to my grandma's. I'm going to grandma's house. And you think he has a grandma out there? Or you just saying
1: it? What's the matter, you guys? Like, I feel sympathy. It's Tony Romo.
0: You ain't going to grandma's house drunk.
1: Hey, you don't know that, though. He's feeling hurt and, like, still thinking of Jessica Simpson when they were together and stuff like that. And he's like, you know what? I'm going to go to Grammys.
0: There's one thing you don't do. You don't lie on your grandmother because...
1: that's a good point.
0: Yeah, don't lie on your grandma.
1: But how do you know that his grandma really doesn't live there, bro?
0: She might...
1: Why don't we look it up?
0: Yeah.
2: Well, that's what he said to the officer. They still trying to make him get out of the car and say, hey, we got to do field sobriety test. He said, I got to call my lawyer. So he calls his lawyer, and he still had to get out of the car and do the field sobriety. But that's where it stops, the whole body cam footage.
1: Guarantee you, the lawyer's like, whatever you do, don't blow!
0: Like he blew all those Cowboy games. I guess you were going to grandma's house on Sundays, too.
1: Hey!
0: All right, you guys. Trina is in the news, and it's not about her performance. It's about her husband's, because she is putting her husband, who goes by the name of Swerve, S-W-U-R-V. He's an aspiring rapper, and in every contract that she signs, he is in the contract to have to be one of the performers, and people are getting pissed off about it because he's horrible. I watched him. She got booked for this show. He comes out on stage and people's like, who in the hell is this? And he doesn't look the part. He doesn't sound the part. And they are blaming Trina for this. And I don't blame him.
2: Yeah. Is it a world tour or a girls tour, right?
0: Yeah, exactly.
1: She took a clip out of Britney Spears' book. Remember when Britney Spears, anytime she did anything, she had Kevin Federline when he was trying to be a rapper. She had him with his yacht. Was it Yaya? What was his song? Somebody look it up.
0: We knew Kevin Federline's name at least. Mm. And we can at least look up his song. Swerve? Come on, man. Swerve.
1: We're about to swerve into this commercial.
0: Exactly.
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1: Bro, business, I cannot be your man. Never got a whooping till we open up that can. Damn, alley hoop me bands, I'm a slam. 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
1: Rio de Young OG or New Mexico United, you have got a choice. What tickets do you guys want on those? Again, it's going to be for Rio de Young OG.
2: That's right.
1: It's going to be a pair of tickets. And then the other one is New Mexico United. That is a four-pack.
2: Yes.
1: Correct?
2: Yeah, yep, correct.
1: Four-pack of tickets for you to go to New Mexico United. And that game is on Saturday. This Saturday, that game is going on. So if you want to choose between going to a concert, Rio de Young OG, or you want to go to New Mexico United on Saturday, call in right now. We're going to let you have a choice, and you get to choose. 262-5477. 262-KISS. Let's see. When was the last time we all went to a New Mexico United game?
2: We haven't gone as a team.
1: Not as a team, but like the last time anybody went to a game. They're really great, though.
3: I've never been.
1: You've never...
2: Oh, we got to go to one.
3: No.
1: Buck.
3: Never
1: it's
3: been.
1: Like a party in the hallways.
2: Yeah.
3: In the hallway?
2: Yeah.
1: Well, you know what I mean? Like in the walk area. The walk area. Like where you get the tacos and the drinks and everything like that.
3: I want to be on the field. I want to be the goalie.
1: You want to be...
2: Yeah, we could do that. We could set that up.
1: Actually, that can happen. So I'll let y'all do that. 262-547-7262 KISS.
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0: guests. All right, you got actually three other guests. Who are you taking with you?
1: I'm going to take my husband and my kids.
0: Well, that's going to be a really great time. Enjoy it. If you've never been to a game, it's definitely a great time. So we'll see you out there.
1: Thank you.
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1: I had a question. What do you think holds you back from dating as much as you want?
2: Like, how do you mean?
1: In other words, like going out on dates. What do you think holds you back from actually going out on more dates than you want to?
2: It's just like having to meet someone brand new and try and start something brand new from just the, I guess, midair, or how'd you say, out of thin air.
1: Dating? You put that much thought into it?
2: Yeah, and also, like, I just like to be single and enjoy my freedom. I don't really need to, I'm not looking for anybody.
1: Right, but when you're dating, that's the only thing holding you back is, like, a girl can catch feelings and you're like, oh, I'm not looking for anything serious.
2: Yeah, actually.
1: I did not expect that answer.
3: That makes sense, though.
1: That does make sense, but I didn't expect that answer. Buck, what is it that you feel like holds you back from?
3: I'm not spending no money on these strangers.
1: Hey!
3: That's what it is for me.
2: Well, if they invite you...
1: And no, they're like, Buck, come join me.

0: No, because that means I will have to spend money the next time. Because
1: even though we're trying to go by that rule of thumb of like, hey, if they invite you out, then they pay. But usually, even when they invite you out, they like still expect you to pay as a guy, as a man.
0: I am not spending money on random people.
2: So check this out, okay? Here is a connection, and I am blown away by the money that they have on this. Okay, so Buck is pretty much spot on. It's the amount of money that you're spending on dates that kind of keeps you from going out on the dates. You say it's because, hey, you know what? I just don't want to. I don't want somebody to catch feelings and actually want a commitment because you like being single.
1: Mm-hmm.
2: Okay, so this is pretty interesting. They did a whole study on this to find out what it was that was holding back from people finding or dating to find true love. Okay, they said the average salary that you should be able to date as many women as you want or men, go on dates. Your salary needs to, and down to the dollar, y'all. They said your salary, if you truly want to date how you want to date, your salary a year needs to be $106,417. Down to literally the $417. They said your salary, if you want to be able to date to find true love, all the hits and misses along the way, they said your salary needs to be $106,417.
1: Yeah, that's a lot. Do you feel like where are you taking them?
2: But
1: Ruth's Chris, Papa Do's every time.
2: Do you feel like that's kind of accurate? Because dates are expensive now. Look at the inflation. And then we talked earlier this morning where everything's going to continue to rise up. We're 33% higher in everything than we were last year.
1: Yeah, I guess if you...
0: I think the expectation of dates has gotten more expensive. You could do things that don't cost, but those are the ones you're not going to get callbacks. You're getting burnt up in the group chat. Like,
1: because you don't have to like spend money to have a good time, right? It's about the company you keep.
0: Right.
1: But a lot of the times, you know, they expect you like, oh, he's cheap. He just wants to go do this. Or, you know, like Gina, you're like, oh, you take him to the park. He just took me to the park.
0: Yeah.
2: Well, you guys, you know what? I mean, there's people out there that like going to the park, not in this heat, but I'm just saying.
0: Yeah.
2: But if you're looking at the salary, you look at it. You know, there are people out there that actively date nonstop, and they're people with money. And that's great because they can take them wherever they want to. But they said down to the dollar, it is $106,417 that you have to have in the bank account that you're getting a year in order to even afford the salary to take these girls out. Like, in other words, to be able to just continually date to find true love.
0: What the hell do they have to make?
2: Exactly. Where are they working at?
1: What is it only us?
0: I'm just saying, what they making? That don't make no sense.
2: But y'all go out on, y'all date pretty often. Ando, I know you do. Buck, do you date pretty often? Do you feel like this is spot on with the money and places and everything?
0: It is not spot on.
2: It is not spot on.
0: No, because... You know, you got to have other factors into it. You have children. You have a home to uphold.
1: Mm-hmm.
0: All that other stuff. Like, this is crazy. This is ridiculous. I think dating and money and should not be the same. But that's what we live in.
2: That is how it is now. True. It is very much about the money and how much you have. They said on average, if you are dating to find true love, you will be going on 3 to 4 dates a week, which is why why you have to have the salary of $106,000 more.
1: That's crazy to me. Maybe, more than 3 dates a week. That's too many.
2: That's tiring. Are you kidding? That's tiring as hell.
1: For me, I have to just go on like at least 1 or 2 dates. And then after that, we don't have to be going out like that anymore. Usually they become cool enough where we can just like hang out just to hang out.
2: What happened when Buck said earlier, keep me how you got me, or whatever it was that he made a comment, like do what you did to get me.
0: Exactly. That's why I don't date.
2: You
0: can't explain nothing I never started with. I'm not spending money on.
2: You know what? There it is.
0: Random people.
1: Yeah, my money.
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1: All right, let's talk about what they are now calling the social media dilemma. It's called the social dilemma, and it's being called that for a reason. Because we have so many people that are actually posting to social media either about their relationships that nobody wants to know about.
2: Whoa, speak for yourself.
3: Tell me all the tea.
2: I love that.
1: You watch everybody's mistakes, though, like, right? When you see when everybody crashing out on social media.
2: It's entertainment.
1: And that's what it is.
3: You can laugh at them?
2: Yeah.
1: You know what?
2: For people that I know that I care about and they do that, there's people listening. I've inboxed them, or I've even put it on the post. Take this down. Nobody's going to give you any sound advice. You're going to get made fun of. If I'm laughing, everybody's laughing. Take that down.
1: Here's the thing. Okay, so we're hitting an all-time high of people like blasting the family, blasting the relationships, blasting their jobs, blasting talking so much smack, I guess you could say. In other words, the posts are pointless. It's like, who cares? That's how people are seeing it. It is now called the social media dilemma. And they said so many people, it is on the rise, where people are just putting people on snooze for 30 days nonstop. And I just did that, dude. I just did that to somebody on Facebook. I was like, oh, I can't. And then I snoozed like two or three people.
3: I've done that to my own friends and to my own partners.
1: You've never snoozed anybody because of all the stuff? No, but you repost what they post, right? Like you,
2: yeah.
1: All you got to do is hit the three dots in the corner of whatever post you're looking at, and then it'll give you the option to snooze it for 30 days. They said it is on the rise.
2: Oh, I see it.
1: You see it now?
2: I'm seeing it.
1: You've never seen this before.
3: Yeah, so you might use that for Gina or me.
1: I never post. You're good on me.
2: I never see you guys post.
1: Yeah, exactly. I don't post on my personal. Here's the thing. They said when you actually look at it, 34% of people, they don't even care. 34% of people say this stuff is fake. Like, you're not even showcasing or putting your best foot forward. That's where the mishap happens, too. Because then if you put everything, like, great on your social media, then what? Like, that's the fake life, right? They're going to say it's fake. You're being fake on social media. What do y'all think that even ground on this? What do y'all think about the social media dilemma? Do you feel like it is kind of drama right now with social media?
2: Well, I'm like this. Like, just like I was giving the example to the people that I know and they put out their relationship stuff and it's funny and it's bad. At the end of the day, it's what you want to do with it.
1: Right.
2: Like, it doesn't matter what people think. If you want to put yourself out there in any way, who cares? It's yours. But it is a big thing, though. It's a lot of people care about what people think or think about them or what they say about them based off social media.
3: Do you think it's tied to your reputation?
2: Yeah. Yeah.
1: What if it's only them that cares about it?
3: What?
1: What if it's only them that cares about their posts that they're making?
3: Then we'll have crazies like the ones that we have.
2: Exactly.
3: Yeah.
1: You mean the one that...
2: There are way more people who are on social media talking to themselves
1: than it is
2: people who are going viral.
1: Y'all, and that's on here too. They said there are people who post that get no likes, nothing, and nobody comments, and it would be the most random thing. They said it's called the social media dilemma, where now people are just... A lot of the posts are fake, right? Like, and we can always tell when it's a bot. We can always tell when it's AI. We can always tell majority of the time. But people are so disconnected now, nobody cares. And nobody wants to see it except Buck.
2: I want to see it because everybody else needs to see it. Because I'll share things where I'm like, this is the dumbest thing I've ever heard in my life.
1: Right.
2: And it needs to be shared, and somebody else needs to laugh at this. So I love social media because it's all entertainment. It's crazy when I see people using it for a diary.
3: No.
2: Do you guys think there should be age restriction on social media?
1: Well, don't they have it already? You can't be under 18? Or am I lying?
2: No, I'm talking about older people.
3: No, because there's still some younger people that do the same.
1: I don't think you should have a cap.
2: I do, because it's...
1: On social media, you should have an age cap at the top?
2: I think I probably have a good... maybe 5 good years left in me.
1: Look at Lizzie. James inside GLF Nation goes... Pokes are still a thing. Remember how somebody could poke you on social media?
2: See what I'm saying?
1: Like, you know what I mean?
2: Yeah,
1: like,
2: pokes.
1: And then those looked creepy. Because somebody sent you a poke, and you're like, ew, I don't want you to poke me.
2: You know who poke people? Old people.
1: You know what?
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1: Do y'all feel like y'all ever change your life up and you're like, I'm going to try to live better? And then there's one point in your life and you can continue to try to live better in general, but you start seeing that you don't want to do the old habits anymore. Maybe you're trying to like fall off on a couple of things. You're like, I need to clean my life up. I feel like, Andrew, you kind of hit that recently, as of recent, where you're like, you know what? I want to stop doing some old stuff. I need to go ahead and improve.
2: I want to just build better habits.
3: Yeah.
1: Okay, there you go. Mm-hmm. What about you, Bucks? You kind of feel like, how many times do you feel like in your life that you feel you've hit the reset button on, you know what, I'm going to take better care of myself?
3: I'm going to say at least four times.
1: At least four times?
3: Four times. And it happens because I'm 47. So the first time I would say when I turned, it was a little before 20.
2: Mm-hmm.
3: And then 30, 20, 30, 40. And then this last one, I would say when I joined the show.
2: Oh, really?
3: So
1: your life changed joining the show?
3: Yeah. Yes, that you have to. I had to, because think about if I was doing what I was doing before, I would probably be late. Mm-hmm. I'd probably be hungover. Mm-hmm. I'd probably be doing things I shouldn't be doing and not prioritizing what should be important. So
1: you're not going to be like Ando, where Ando was like, oh, I don't prioritize anything important.
3: You have to. You have to, or you'll lose it. That's what I feel like.
1: And Ando, how many times do you feel like you hit the reset button on starting over in life and just trying to take care of yourself?
2: Well, I'm 35, so about like, probably way more than Buck, though. Probably like around six or seven times. So before I turned 21, then like when I was 25, then 28, 30, 33, and then now.
3: Yeah.
2: It's like every 3 years I got like a pattern going on.
3: And then you don't have children yet. So if you do have a child, that's going to be another one.
1: Yeah, oh, I can't wait. I can't wait till Ando has a kid. All right, here's the thing that they came up with. It's an official list of what is actually good. And if you started making these changes, if you are in that phase of your life where you're like, you know what, I need to reset. I'm going to get rid of everything that I'm doing wrong in my life. And you're trying to get back on track. They said these are some key factors. These are the six key factors actually putting you in the right direction of taking care of yourself. Number one, you skip out on plans. It doesn't matter if it's during the week. It doesn't matter if it's on the weekend. It doesn't matter what friends they are. And if you know your friends are toxic, you're like, you know what? I need to limit my interaction. And you're like, you're going to start prioritizing. You're like, hey, I can't. It's a school night. I can't. I got to go to work early. Hey, I can't. Like, you start limiting. You're not going to go out and do kind of like what Ando said, like the party life and stuff like that. You kind of pull back on it and hanging out with certain friends. Y'all feel like that's

0: Pretty accurate? Do you ever have to cut friends off?
1: No.
0: Okay. Buck?
1: Like, because my friends, like, understand me that I don't have to, like, cut them off. Like, they're very respectful of the decisions I make in my life.
2: Right. Well, I don't think she's talking about current friends, but have you had to do it before?
0: Yeah. Like, where you change your life for the better, and you...
2: I just made a post about this. I made a big, long post about this on social media where I was at a crossroad. Do I want to do this comedy thing for real, or is it just a hobby?
1: Mm-hmm, yeah.
2: And then I had friends... who were just like, you know, they wasn't serious about anything that I was doing, right. But they wanted to ride the coattails of it. And I was like, hey, I got to get serious. If this is what I want to do, this is my dream. It's not their dream, because they're not looking at it the same way. And I said it, they were looking for, you know, where's the next girl at? Where's the next bottle at? And I'm like, if I live that way, I will never reach my goals ever.
0: That's true.
2: I had to get rid of them.
1: Yeah, there you go. Yeah. That's really good to discern that.
0: Taking care of yourself. Step number two is ignoring the small talk. You ain't got time for that. You're just trying to grind and get things done. It's cool to get the small talk going on with some people. You're like, all right, cool. Catch up for a little bit. And then you're like, all right, I'll see you later. Oh, let's do lunch, whatever. But now the small talk is like really annoying for a lot of people. People are like, you know what? We're not talking with substance. I need substance. Like, you want to keep me engaged? We got to have substance. They said taking care of yourself means cutting out all the small talk. You got to limit your talking that you have and only talk to people that you're truly interested in having a conversation with.
1: Yeah, that's very true, because that small talk means nothing. You're just like trying to get from point A to point B. Unless you're like really trying to build a relationship, then you kind of have to do it. But other than that, it's not worth it for me.
0: Yeah. Number three is, you know what? If you don't get a reply in a text, that's cool. So in other words, what that means is, let's say Anna and I are having a conversation. It takes a weird twist and turn. And I just drop out the conversation. It is what it is. Don't get upset. Like, in other words, know how to take care of yourself. Know when to walk away from a situation. That's going to be taking care of yourself. Because believe it or not, 29% of people argue through text. 29% of people will end things badly through text. They said, if you don't reply back, leave it alone. Leave it alone. Self-care. So four is... if you get that person who texts too much, it's okay to say, you know what? It's unnecessary. I will deal with you at a later time. Five, being direct. You have to be direct. Kind of like dancing around the situation or not trying to hurt somebody's feelings. Self-care in this is where you're like, you know what? This is how I feel. This is what it's about. And it's not happening. Like, you have to be direct. Number six, literally prioritizing your self-time. And if you're with somebody, your relationship, and if you've got a family, prioritizing your family. And the reason this is on the list for taking care of yourself, for good self-care, is because so many people are not taking care of their families. They're taking care of the friendships before family.
2: Ugh.
0: If they have kids, they're more worried about the party life. If they got a girl at home, they're more worried about going out with the girls, boys, whatever.
1: Yeah, I can see that. Yeah. There's a lot of people that do that.
0: That's a big list.
1: And a lot of them say it's because they're... their self-help, or like it helps them to cope, you know, with all the stuff that's going on at the house. They're like, man, I gotta go out with my girls, go hang out with the boys, right? Because everything at home is hectic right now, so I gotta live it up myself.
0: Well, think about how many
2: that
0: people
2: makes
0: actually
2: no sense.
1: There's a lot of people that think that way.
2: I know, and it doesn't make sense, because how are you running from your home?
0: But look how many people sit in the car. Remember we talked about that guy who sat in the car for like 3 hours because he didn't want to go in to see his wife?
2: Well, I think your car is an extension of your home. The bar and the club is not an extension of your home.
0: What?
2: Yeah, I'd rather my partner sit it, you know, in their car and, you know, in the driveway or wherever, than to go out to the... to the bar, the club, and be like, yeah, I got to get away from home.
0: That's because, a really good point.
2: Yeah, that means you're not happy with your real life. That's what it is. They have to put like this fake life or this fake scenario on to make it seem like that they're escaping their real life. But guess what? When it's over, you got to go home. Your real life is always going to be there. So why not make your real life better than what it is?
0: That's a solid list, though. I'm not going to say it's not. This is kind of good, y'all. They said if you want to start now.
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1: Gabriella, Gabby, Miss Gabby, who was at the Usher concert, and Chris Brown, and basically just was like, ew, Usher's not hot, and pretty much try to avoid the entire thing. Here's what's going on with that. So when you actually think of what is happening, the attitude was through the roof. She's a nurse. She's already, you know, in the medical field, and she knows she looks good. She's a beautiful woman. I'm not going to say she's not. Fly all the way from top to bottom. 24 years old, but also she knows she's fly. And I feel like there's a lot of people, when you're younger, if you look at some of the girls that are out there that know they look good, that know they get the guys that they want. Mm-hmm. And I feel like she put it out there. She was like, she wanted Chris Brown. Just like when Buck broke this story, she wanted Chris Brown. Look, we all do, but you got on stage. You don't make, I guess, a bad situation worse. And she did. She went to TMZ and basically said she was a pretty girl and basically, like, you know, because she's pretty, that she got picked on stage. She knows she looks good. Now social media is coming for her. Social media said, you may look good, but you're ugly on the inside. You're showcasing on the outside. People are now calling her a thought. People are, you think it's a setup, but yeah, you actually don't think it's real because she took a picture with the wife.
2: Yeah, she took the picture immediately after. I don't know. I can't tell if it was before or after she got called on stage.
1: Right.
2: But I don't understand taking a picture with his wife and then talking so badly about him on social media.
3: Maybe she did that because she took a picture with her before and she's like, I want to be a girl's girl. I don't want to do this to his wife.
1: No, you know what? What if it was one of those things where, like, she got on stage or they told her, hey,

0: be Chris Brown. And then they're like, nah, girl, we ain't got nobody for Usher. Let's go. And then they put her on stage for Usher, and then that's why she felt the way she felt.
1: Yeah, she still
0: but the attitude,
1: me.
0: Man, it's the attitude. It's a conceitedness that shine through more than anything else.
2: There's plenty of women who want to be on that stage with Usher. They just picked the wrong one.
1: Yeah, they did.
2: That's what it was. And I'll give her, hopefully this does not drag out. She's going to be the new Hot Tua girl, and she'll just dissolve into where you're trying to figure out where she is by this time next year.
0: But you can tell she's got attitude, though. Like, even in her selfies that she's taking, I'm like, that's like pure attitude. Mm-hmm. I think it's the conceitedness that everybody is kind of not liking. It's like, yeah, okay, they clowned it first. It was like, oh, she didn't want Usher. And then when she's like, it's a pretty girl effect, like, kind of vibe.
1: Yeah, she's used to it. She even knew it. Pretty privilege. That's what they got her on
0: pretty
1: stage.
0: Pretty privilege. Yep. All right. And not only that, you guys, her job is now looking at her. I don't know if she's going to have a job at the end of the week. I mean, the hospital is now getting complaints, and people over here saying that it's a bad look for the hospital. Do you feel like it is?
2: Well,
0: or no?
2: It is, because they usually make them sign certain waivers or whatever, so they can't be a certain way on social media and all that. But with all these interviews that she's doing, she's been on World Stop Hip Hop. She's been on TMZ. We're talking about her. She is about to get that bag, and it's going to be through social media platforms.
1: And We Them Boys, the captain of We Them Boys, you know, got pulled over recently, Tony Romo, with OWI, which I didn't know it was operating while intoxicated. But they pulled him over, and actually the body cam footage came out. And what he said he was doing was going to his grandma's, his meemaw's house. But on the way, he got pulled over. So he actually said, hey, call my lawyer. And they ordered him to get out. It seemed like the officer was about to, like, call another officer to pull his ass out of the car.
2: Yeah.
1: And luckily, he complied, but I haven't seen the field sobriety test yet. They were about to do it.
2: He wouldn't take it.
1: Yeah,
0: he called his lawyer.
2: He called it off.
0: Yeah. And, he got him out of it.
2: I know, you guys. The video, the parts that y'all didn't see is what he said when they pulled him out of the car.
0: What'd he say? What'd he
2: and
0: say?
2: He was like, how about them cowboys? Yeah. I'm going to my grandma's. How about them? Yeah. How about them cowboys? That's how drunk he was.
0: Oh, no.
2: Jelly Roll and Bunny XO unfollow each other on Instagram. And after finalizing their divorce, this puts the nail in the coffin. She got the money. They haven't told us how much. But you know how it goes. Once you unfollow each other on IG, it's a wrap. It's over with.
0: They unfollowed each other, but they're still peeping each other's profile until they get over it.
2: Who do you think's doing that?
0: I think she's doing it.
2: Yeah,
0: I think she is. It's something's going on. Something ain't right.
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2: 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She's kidding.
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3: Hello?
4: Hello, my name is Carmen, and I'm calling with Ilana Banana Massage. Can I please speak to Phil?
3: Yeah, that's me.
4: Hi, Phil. So, hello? Hi there. It says here that you have an appointment scheduled for this Thursday?
3: Yeah.
4: For a
3: massage,
4: yes. And it says that you are going to be using your gift card?
3: I got a gift card for $70, so it should be like a massage for an hour.
4: Yes. Unfortunately, we're under new ownership, so we're not able to honor any gift cards from our previous...
3: How does that have to do with if it's bought, then all the records are followed, don't they? So
4: Sorry. So I don't know how the business side works. Okay, I'm just calling you to let you know.
3: Okay, well, can you tell your manager to look into that
4: $70. Okay, I understand that you're getting a massage so that you can relax, but I'm going to need you to relax right now because you're interrupting me and I'm trying
3: to
4: explain.
3: You're actually making me more tense. This conversation making me more tense.
4: Why is it making you more tense, sir? I mean, listen.
3: Because you're telling me my $70, that's a lot of money. Might be not a lot of money for you, but it's a lot of money for me. So I would like to get my service.
4: What does it have to do with it being a little bit or a lot of money? Doesn't matter how much money it is. We're not going to be able to honor it because we are not. Well, we are no longer massage. What's so funny?
3: What's funny is that you're telling me I can't get a massage.
4: Yes, and laughter is the best medicine, especially if you're stressed out. So I suggest that you continue laughing this off.
3: Let me tell you something. No. Yeah. Yeah, you keep laughing. You stupid clown. You sound like a clown.
4: Hello?
3: Yeah, hello?
4: Hello, this is Carmen. I believe we were disconnected. I'm calling from Ilana Banana Massage. Sir, I'm not trying to rub you the wrong way.
3: You can rub. I'm going to rub your head with my elbow.
4: Excuse me.
3: Can you stop calling me unless you figure your out?
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4: Why would you call? 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The police are some of my best customers, okay?
3: You're not helping.
4: You need to relax. You really need to relax.
3: So I can get my money back. 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You can take that $70 and shove it in your big fat...
4: Oh, my goodness.
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0: It's Stuck on Stupid with Buck D.
2: Stuck on Stupid is brought to you by Standard Restaurant Supply Shop, where the top chefs shop. This one, I'm going to stay right here in good old New Mexico, you guys. Because the Attorney General sues, I know you heard the story. He's suing CYFD because CYFD took a teen, a foster teen, and just left them at the Mexican border, you guys.
3: What?
4: Yes. Say that again. I saw it on the news, but I didn't know the full story on this. What is it?
2: They took a teenage boy out of the foster care system, told him to cross the U.S.-Mexico border to reunite with a mother who was not taking care of him or didn't want him in the first place. Right at Juarez. That is crazy.
4: They took him to El Paso border, right?
2: Yes.
4: Just I mean, y'all dropped across that one. That was crazy.
2: I'm not crossing that. Have you seen that place? No.
4: So where is he now?
2: Actually, the kid, when they left him, he came back. He walked back over to El Paso and was like, I'm not going over there. And so the state of New Mexico, the attorney general, he's not going for it. Raul Torres, he says, the state of New Mexico cannot claim to protect children while abandoning one of its own at an international border, which I agree. Look, man, this kid, it's not like he's a mass murderer or nothing. They were just like, he's done. You know, he's a teenage boy in foster care, and they said his mother is in Juarez. So they was like, well, mother can't come here, so we just drop him off at the border. That is wild. That is why.
4: Damn, they drove the 2.5 hour drive and then waited in the line to get him to get crossed over on the bike.
3: I was sending my ass back too. I'm like, hey, I ain't going there.
2: The attorney's like,
3: if you don't want me, I'm just going to make my way here.
2: So there was a judge in Santa Fe, Office of the Child Advocates, says that it found probable violations of the child's constitutional rights, reckless disregard for his health and safety. So this Stuck on Stupid, I'm sorry, it goes to CYFD. Y'all are dumb as hell for that. Come on, man. You can't do that. Don't do that.
4: Yeah, don't.
2: Can you imagine how scared that kid was?
3: Yeah, but
4: how old is he?
2: It doesn't give the age on this story, but I do believe he was 13, 14.
4: I was just about to say, if he's 13 or 14, that's ridiculous.
3: I'm sure there's a lot of parents out there that's like, you know what? If they're going to be doing this, let me send my kid off there, too.
4: You know what, Angel?
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1: Boozy Manis. Hey, who's calling him bossy?
2: Yeah, it's a lot of people calling him bossy. Yeah, it's, you know, first of all, Boosie's like a made-up name anyway. Like, but it has two O's in it. He spells it out for us. He says,
1: B-O-O-S-I-E-B-A-D-A-Z-Z.
2: That's me.
1: He didn't do the Buck D.
2: I was going to say Buck D, but it's all about Boosie right now because he'll be here Saturday, August the 8th. At the Oasis Event Center. 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Or trust me, a little birdie told me we might have a little something as the date gets closer. I know you guys want to go to it. So, hey, Boosie Badass is coming to the 505. And it's crazy because they can say badass with no problem, but that Boosie is jacking people up, man.
3: He has a hard time with it, too.
1: Yeah, that's bossy. Where's bossy at? It's going to be a great show. People are getting VIP tables. Everybody's getting set. Ash Cheeks already got it set up.
2: Yeah, she got it. She got her cabana. And, like, if you didn't know, I will be hosting that thing. It's going to be a great time, you guys. You got to be out there with us. And Ash Cheeks is going to be showing her ass cheeks. You know what I'm saying?
1: It's a bachelorette party. You think it go differently? No, telling
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1: Starbucks going through it right now. The employees, the baristas. You guys, okay, so here's the thing. We're going to break this down. All right, so we already have the questionable protein or whatever the powder is, the

0: looked up yesterday.
1: That is very toxic. Like, it's making the barista sick. Even asbestos? The powder of it. I know. Whatever's in it.
2: That's basically what it is.
1: It's basically put it in the drink. They're putting in the refreshers. Yeah. I don't know whether or not you can ask for it not to have the powdered substance, which is the blending property that they're using that is pretty much toxic. Not only that, they've been hit also with having certain kinds of, like, sprays that they use in certain drinks and certain coffees. So it's getting kind of wild there, okay? So the baristas are kind of firing back. They're posting to social media. The two girls who originally posted the video and now other baristas are posting the videos, they said an employee that works for Starbucks makes roughly about $17,000 to $20,000. Okay, that's what you're making annually. $17,000 to $20,000.
3: Makes sense.
1: Makes sense.
2: What they want more? What?
1: Yeah. Well, here's what's kind of this is what's kind of irritating the baristas, the people who are working there. All right, Starbucks customers and also the employees are annoyed that the CEO earns 1,800 times more than the average barista. He makes 31,000 in general, and it keeps climbing up. And the average person that works for the company is making anywhere between like 17 to 20,000. His compensation includes the salary, the stock awards, and performance incentives, making him the highest paid restaurant executive that they have in the United States. He is the highest paid restaurant executive. The customers and the baristas are actually criticizing, saying, he's making that much money. I understand he's a CEO, but can you break off a little bit more for the employees?
2: That's not how it works. Sorry.
1: That's not how it
2: works. Hey, you wasn't with him shooting in the gym? He's the one. He was brought on, though.
1: He wasn't with the company originally. Well, like, that's just the position itself.
2: That's the position, and he did it
1: Brian
2: to get
1: Nicole.
2: There.
1: Mm-hmm.
2: Here's the thing. People got to realize, look, I used to be one of these people. But at the end of the day, there's levels to it. If you want to be a CEO, go be one. Trust me. If you are the CEO, you're not going to give away all your money to your employees. That's just not how it works. Because if you do that, then your business will go under. Like, the CEOs, not all of them are great people. I'm not saying that.
1: Right.
2: But if you're an employee and you're mad at what the CEO makes, quit.
1: Go somewhere else or try to climb the ladder.
2: Hey, Google the CEO that's giving out the most money and go work for him. That's just how it is.
1: Yeah. He's the highest paid CEO in the country.
2: Yeah. He got there for a reason.
1: Now the workers are kind of firing back with putting what toxic stuff and posting the videos to social media and basically saying, come at me, bro. Try me. Basically, because they're saying that if they get fired, they're going to sue because what they're putting in the products for Starbucks are toxic.
2: Well, see, they can't have it both ways. I don't like that they're saying if I get fired, I will sue. Just sue. You can't have the safety net. Like, I am with them. They should not be working under these conditions. This powder stuff, it's causing all type of health issues. They shouldn't say, if I get fired, I'll sue. They should just sue now.
3: And find a different job.
2: Yes.
3: So they have, like, better leverage.
2: Yes.
1: I feel like they're not doing it because, number one, they're super young. They look like teenagers, the girls who posted the video, or they're mid-20s. Who's going to want to actually sit there and talk to a lawyer? I feel like those girls that are making these videos are not going to do it.
2: Well, the thing is, a lawyer is going to seek them out. A lawyer will see that as dollar signs. It's like, oh, I can get paid off of this. No. And I think that's what's going to happen. They're not going to do it themselves because they think of it as a hassle. And they're so worried about losing their job. If you're going to sue a company or a CEO, you can't work for them at the same time.
3: Yeah. Also, like, they also probably signed a contract, you know, that whole thing that you sign, the terms and services, all of that. They're like, hey, these are the working conditions you're going to be in.
2: Yeah.
3: So whether if you want to sue us or not, you can't.
2: Yeah.
1: Well, those conditions weren't put in place when they first got hired because they didn't come out with the blending product until this week. Or last week, whenever they came out with it in 2026. So they were already hired prior.
2: My thing is this. If you're going to make these videos and make a big fuss, go all the way with it. Because going to social media is not hurting their pockets. They're not lining their pockets. All they're doing is getting sick and making videos.
3: Like, yeah, and just getting views. And just probably not going to pay them.
2: Exactly. So they might as well quit the job. They have all the evidence. go see a doctor, find out that, you know, their lungs are not in perfect order.
1: That they have mesothelioma.
2: Yeah, get paid. Get paid. If that's how you, if that's your complaining, right, is not going to take a CEO down. Trust me. Yeah,
1: there you go. Yeah. They said they're just really just sickened by the fact that he is making that much money. And I'm like, well, I mean, I don't know a CEO that doesn't make that kind of money.
3: For a corporation like that.
1: For a corporation. Like, that's huge. Starbucks is huge. It's like, okay.
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1: You know, I was asking the guys behind the scenes a while ago. I was like, hey, can y'all spot when somebody's being fake and you're like, oh my gosh, get them away from me. Like, you know, being able to spot the personality when you meet somebody or whatever, like in general, can you spot the fakeness?
2: Mm-hmm. All the time.
1: Why not? All the time.
3: Yeah. Why are you asking?
1: Because apparently we're having a hard time with that. Like, they even have, there's a checklist to this to know if you're dealing with somebody who is fake. Okay. And now we're going to see this across pretty much everything. There are fake people.
3: Mail it on them.
1: Fake in general. You can actually, your energy is going to be like, ew, I don't want to hang out with this person. Or you're going to feel a certain type of way. So the reason we're having to talk about it is because so many people cannot spot fake people. And people in friendships are falling to the wayside because they're not able to spot it right off the bat.
4: You know, and in general.
3: That's sad.
4: You know, I think that is because a lot of those people weren't being themselves either.
1: Mm.
4: I think that's what it is.
1: There you go. Because that might be it. They're followers and not leaders.
4: That's what I mean. Once they become an individual, they're like they kind of see it. It becomes clear to them.
1: So look at this list. Okay, so here's the real and fake that comes from people. We have so many people that are living fake lives in general. Like, and you see it. We've talked about it earlier on social media. Like, it's just crazy, right? Like the fakeness that you see on social media. Now, being able to spot a real person, even in friendships that are not just genuine, these are the things that they have as the checklist. If that person continues to only talk about their relationships and theirs only, and then fake laughs to everything you say. So in other words, like as soon as we sit down together and I'm like, oh my gosh, and then I start talking about everything that pertains to me rather than hearing what you have to say or, you know, things like that, you're having to hear their relationship drama and they're laughing at everything you're saying and not really giving input on yours. Okay, so you're dealing with somebody fake. Number two on here is they don't show interest in anybody else's life, only theirs. It is fake because that means that if they've got a problem, you're being a genuine friend and you're like, all right, let me help you get through this, right? And then when you come to have a problem, no, it has to go back to them. Does that make sense?
3: Yeah.
1: That makes sense. Number three, always have to be the center of attention in the group of friends. They have to be it regardless. They will not let anybody else step into the spotlight. And if they do, they will brush it off or say something catty. I feel like this is a girl list.
3: Yeah, or make it about them again.
1: Or make it about them again. Spotting the fake person. The final one on here, they are going to want to be that person that controls the group. Does that make sense?
4: Yeah. Oh my gosh, I cannot stand this.
1: Or that is the biggest one on here, the one that has to control everything.
3: Or the friend that has to be the prettiest out of all of them.
1: Right.
3: Because they just have ugly friends, so they can be the prettiest out of the group.
1: Have to be in control of everything.
4: That's the worst. Because
1: that one's bad.
4: I've the one who controls the group, I've always tried to talk to someone and kind of found out they're the one that's never controlling of the group. Because I'm like, hey, you want to come do this? And, oh, I have to check to see if such and such wants to do it. Or
3: they're like, why?
1: What? I didn't ask such and such.
4: How old are you? Are you an adult or... do you have a handler? Like, what's going on? And it happens more often than you think.
1: They said to reduce people connecting with the wrong people and basically hanging out with fake people because nobody wants to do that in general. You're just going to be a follower, not a leader. And then the group isn't going to be fair. It has to be all about that one person. They said in order to do it, you should pay attention to how somebody speaks. You should pay attention to the gestures. Pay attention to the eye rolls. Pay attention to everything that's going on. But y'all... I feel like it is wild out there, and I feel like this is more of a female list than it is men, because I don't feel like y'all have these things. Do y'all?
3: Every now and then, but yeah, that sounds like what, like a female list. I know a lot of women that go through this all the time, and I'm like, hey, don't you know, like that person's like, you know, pretty fake. Why do you hang out with that person? They're like, well, because they're good to me. They're nice to me. That's it.
1: No.
4: Well, I think it's that, or a lot of ladies don't like to be by themselves.
1: You hit that right on the head. There's plenty that don't know how to sit in silence and just chill at home alone.
4: I'll also say that this does happen to fellas, but the circumstances are a little different.
1: Mm-hmm. What do they come with?
4: Like, well,
3: humble bragging.
4: Yep, humble bragging usually comes to the women that they get compared to the other guys. or they have a better job or a car. It's more like a competitive thing. Yeah.
1: Well, keeping up with the Joneses.
4: Both are competitive, but the guys are more things that you can see. You know?
3: Oh,
4: I mean?
3: Yeah, like, visual.
4: Yeah.
3: Instead of just emotional.
4: Yeah. Or say you. I've had friends who would. We'd have friends where people would have different jobs, or somebody's job paid more than the other, and you go out. I know you can't afford it. I got this one.
3: Man, like that type of stuff. Yeah, that's instead of just paying for it?
4: That's how dudes do it. Or they try to do it and get in front of women to impress them.
3: Mm-hmm. Saying like, hey, I'm the best one here. I'm the alpha guy.
4: Yeah, pretty much. That's how it goes with the fellas.
1: Yep. That's more ego-driven, isn't it?
4: Yeah.
3: Very. Exactly,
1: you gotta hurt the ego to get what you damn. I feel like y'all got it bad too. Damn.
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1: So Gabriella, 24-year-old that was on stage invited by Usher. The story is getting kind of strange. Not quite sure what the whole purpose is of everything and everybody wanting the interview. She knows she's fire. She looks good. She's a pretty girl, but that attitude has got to go. Like, I mean, you can know you're pretty, but you don't have to act it and be so conceited about it. I think it was the whole pretty privileges comment. She knows she's fire. She wanted to be on stage with Chris Brown. Is that karma? I don't know. You got chosen for Usher, but now the internet is coming for her. Internet is now saying she may be fire, she may be pretty, but you know what? You're still ugly. And that is a big statement, but I actually believe it. I think it is very true. You could be with somebody who's like, or know somebody who's just beautiful, but then once they kind of like cross you in a certain way or whatever, the ugliness comes out, or if they're just ugly in general, and you're like, you're ugly.
2: You know, actually, Usher has something to say about that at his latest concert.
1: What did he say?
2: He said, now before you get started, don't bring your ass up here if you don't want to be here. Yeah. And he also went on to say, God don't like ugly.
1: Yeah,
2: but
1: that's
2: he
1: true.
2: Most certainly don't feel too good about pretty privilege either.
3: Yeah.
1: Hey, yeah. Wasn't it Chris Brown that brought up somebody everybody was complaining about? Because he brought up a thick girl on stage earlier, or sometime I think last week or this week, on stage for the concert, and then people were complaining because they said, oh, well, you know what? He brought up somebody who was thick on stage. Saw the comments on that, too. I'm like, if whoever they choose to bring on stage, let them be on stage. But when you got an attitude like Gabriella does, the job is now looking at her, and they're kind of figuring out, do we want to keep her on as a nurse? Do you want to keep this woman here? I saw the video for TMZ. I just thought, this is a woman who's trying to get her 15 seconds, 15 minutes of fame. That's all I saw.
2: Yeah,
1: I saw nothing else but
2: them,
1: that.
2: All of them are like that.
3: Yeah,
1: and you
3: like
1: think
3: that.
1: It's fake, Buck.
3: I really do. Just because she took pictures with the wife, and then the things that she was saying, and then, you know, her mom is talking noise, and it's like, they're doing too much. They're doing way too much. It's what, 15 seconds, as they say, of fame?
1: Yeah, 15 minutes, 15 seconds.
3: It should have been three seconds.
1: Can we just be honest, like, you guys? This look is so Kim K look.
2: Like, All the girls do that.
1: Can we get somebody different?
2: All the girls do that.
1: Every single one of these girls looks like a Kim K wannabe. You know, so I can't even say she's being genuine.
3: You know who we want different? Just be yourself. How about that?
1: Right.
2: That's probably is herself.
3: Just
1: no,
3: be yourself.
1: No, that's actually the look she's carrying right now. I feel it's very Kim K driven. Look at it. Every girl in Albuquerque is trying to be like Kim K. Got the dark hair. Mm-hmm. Like unique would be awesome, but I mean, we're kind of slipping on that.
2: And with the latest footage of Tony Romo with his OWI, you're like, what the hell is that? We only got DWIs here in New Mexico. Well, it's operating while intoxicated. He was telling the officer, like, hey, I'm going to grandma's house, my meemaw's house. And so she wasn't having it. If you saw the video, she was not having it and say, hey, you just got to get out the car. He tried to call his lawyer. And then his lawyer told him, like, what are they telling you to do? He just said, comply. He was supposed to do a field sobriety test, and he ended up complying, but there's no footage of the field sobriety test.
1: It will come out. I just watched it,
3: and he has no shoes on, y'all.
2: Really?
3: He is barefoot. They're like in this parking garage, and he's just he's blasted. He's tore
1: Maybe
3: up.
1: He took his shoes off because his feet were sweating.
2: He was nice about it, though, the whole time, though.
3: Who was nice?
2: Tony Romo?
3: Yeah, we had to be nice. You'd be nice, too, if you couldn't go to jail. If you're lying and don't want to go to jail.
1: And
3: yeah.
1: It was like, he's so nice.
2: Yeah, he didn't want to blow through the breathalyzer.
3: Yeah, that's, just stay, don't drink and drive. That's what it is.
1: Yeah.
3: Jelly Roll and Bunny XO unfollow each other on Instagram after finalizing their divorce. This moved very fast, but I think the divorce happened before they unfollowed each other on social media. You know it's done when you unfollow each other on IGs. And they were married for nearly 10 years.
1: Wow.
3: So I wonder how hard it was to hit that unfollow button.
2: Nah, it's not that hard.
1: Think about the daughter saying, though. Remember, the daughter goes, you would be shocked at the reason. You won't even be able to guess it.
3: Well, they were talking about that. The rumor has it is one of the two wanted

0: to have a child and the other one did not.
1: That is not shocking.
0: And I think I think the person who didn't want it was Jelly Roll. I think it was Jelly Roll.
1: I think it's her.
0: No. I think it was
1: she's got too much going on.
0: I think it was Jelly Roll.
2: I think so, too. He was like, I don't want her to be taking my money.
0: Yes, and I don't... look, he's on a roll right now. He's never been bigger. He's never... His star hasn't been brighter. And a child would have just taken him off the road, basically, and had to be a family man because that's what he puts out in the atmosphere.
1: What did you say? He's on a...
0: What's up?
1: You said he's on a what?
0: No, out from... He's on the road.
1: On the road. I thought you meant he's on a roll. I had to double check that. Sorry about that. I know you heard that too.
0: He's on the road. Like, he puts out there what type of person that he is.
1: Yeah.
0: He would have to follow through with that if they have a child.
1: So. Well, that's not shocking. Now I'm disappointed if that's what it is.
0: I think that's what it is.
1: I don't think that's... Give me something with drama.
0: Yeah, that's not juicy enough, huh?
1: That's not juicy.
0: Yeah.
1: Oh, that's shocking. The daughter said it would be absolutely horrific. Remember? She was like,
0: well, maybe
1: she didn't want another.
0: She wanted to be the only child. That's what it is. You go cut into my money. You cutting into my money now. Hold on.
1: Thanks. All right, you guys, that is your Celebrity Radar. I'm Gina Lee Fuentes. You can find me on Twitter, Instagram, Snapchat, TikTok, Gina Lee Fuentes, Fuentes with a Z.
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0: Usher is beefing with a concert goer, and I thought honestly this was going to go away because it's been a few days. It's not going away. Chris Brown and Usher each dance for the lovely ladies. One of these women wasn't feeling it, so he said this on stage.
1: I don't think she wanted to be on the stage.
0: So TMZ caught up with her and asked her what was going on.
2: I was approached first, and they don't give you any instructions. Me solely, I went to the concert for Chris Brown. It's nothing against Usher.
0: I understand that, but out of respect, my gosh, she looked bored up there. Like, she looked like she was not having a good time.
3: I mean, if she's not a fan of Usher, she's not a fan of Usher.
4: Give us a little showmanship here. Like,
0: Thank you, Anthony.
4: You get into heaven and you have this greatness that is the icon Usher grazing upon you, and you're just feeling ungrateful. It was really inconsiderate.
3: What would your reaction have been, Ant?
0: So, Anthony, Usher's up on you. What are you doing?
4: I'm smiling. I'm listening. I'm loving life. I'm doing, what do they used to call
0: it? You got it bad.
4: Yeah, dude. I'm thunderclapping. I'm doing all of it. I'm asking him for a Super Bowl outfit. Oh, my God. Yeah. 7 o'clock on the dot.
0: I'm in my drop top. Okay, look.
3: Just be real. This woman is definitely like 25 or under. And so she's a fan of Chris Brown. She's not a fan of Usher. Usher is her dad's age.
0: If you put it that way, I guess so. All right, check the video at Dana Cortez Show on Instagram. We'll be back after this.
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0: Jimothy the Raccoon is this viral internet sensation, and he has something called short spine syndrome, and I could not figure out what he looked like, and I just got it in my head. He looks like a Tasmanian devil. What we're all trying to figure out is, what do raccoons sound like? What?
1: I thought it was going to be more like when a cat gets excited and they start doing that noise. Yeah.
2: I don't know. I feel like that kind of sounds similar to a dolphin.
0: It does, Anthony.
1: I will say it's not intimidating.
0: No. But a raccoon kicked our dog's butt.
2: Oh, what?
1: It was like an obese raccoon, and Didi was in the backyard, and and Dana was like, hey, well, get your gun.
0: I said, get the gun. I thought it was a giant dog. It was bigger than our husky.
2: There's no way the raccoon was as big as a husky.
1: Anthony, and he was way more fierce than Didi.
0: We lived across from a Five Guys, and they did not put lids on their dumpsters, and that thing was just, ew. It was like an
1: he was, like, when
0: head.
1: I say he was big, he was hefty. Yeah.
0: But I don't think I can do a pretty good horse. Yeah. And Anthony, you're pretty good. You've mastered animal impressions.
2: I have to put this in context before I display my talent. I was at the zoo. I thought I heard the turtles going through like a medical procedure. Turns out they were actually mating. So I got to see and hear with my own eyes what it is when turtles mate. And it sounds a little like this.
1: Kind of sounds like me.
0: I swear. Otto, you said...
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0: world, man.
1: Did you see that Tony Romo mugshot? What in the bad hair is going on? What is that? Tony Romo, former Dallas Cowboys quarterback, CBS sports commentator, arrested for an OWI, which is an owie, operating a vehicle while intoxicated. He refused to blow, I guess, for the officers. But you can clearly see he's inebriated by the photo.
2: By the smugness of his
1: Oh, he's smug.
2: Mugshot.
1: Smug, yeah. Why are you driving while that drunk? Because I'm just looking at you and I can smell the liquor from the Instagram page.
2: First of all, he's in Wisconsin and they love to drink in Wisconsin. It is actually the heaviest drinking state in the country.
3: Have you heard that joke about how do you upset people from Wisconsin?
1: No. What's the joke? Ann, tell us.
3: You tell them

0: The bar is closed.
1: Oh, no. Is he going to keep his job? You think they're going to keep him?
2: I don't think they'd fire him over something like this, because it's not even a criminal charge, like I said. It's the first offense is just...
1: Yeah, I guess offense. Charles Barkley got caught picking up hookers, and he still has a job, whoa, doesn't he?
2: I guess it's you a had true to take story. It there. Yeah, I know you. It's true.
1: A true story.
2: And he didn't so even deny it.
1: Yeah, he was like, yep, it was me. I was like, oh, my God.
0: Was that when he was playing for the Houston Rockets?
1: No, he was a commentator. Scottsdale. He was a sports commentator. He was already working in... you don't care, Charles Barkley.
2: And he was like, I just ducked around the corner.
1: In fact, when I think about it, Tony Romo will probably now be hired as the head coach for the Cowboys.
2: Okay. Can help him out.
1: Okay, so remember, we do have a podcast. It's called the Dana Cortez Show Podcast. We're so creative. 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

0: It's so good to have Usher back on the radio, and it's so good that Kehlani has so many hits. That's my girl right there. And this is one of those that, you know, was a slow grow. It's a real one. I've loved it since the moment I heard it. I'm just such a fan of this kind of music, too.
1: Kehlani would have never disrespected Usher on stage.
0: Right? That girl that he had to kick off the stage. All right. 877-730-DCS1. 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Leave your name.

0: So I've been a Lotto fan for a long time. It's so great to see her grow. It's so good to know she's happy, her and 21 Savage with their baby. And she's just doing so well.
1: I always forget that her and 21 Savage are together.
0: By design. By design. They keep it quiet. You know, they want this relationship to work. And I'm happy for them. All right, let's go.
2: I ain't even like that. Ain't no mama watching.

0: Automatic's playlist. Hi, who is this?
1: This is Laura.
0: Hi, girl. How are you?
1: I'm good. And you guys?
0: We're doing good. Laura, what you want DJ Automatic to add to his playlist for you?
1: I
0: want to
1: hear some Ashanti.
0: Oh, yes, ma'am. I'm going to tell Automatic to get you some Ashanti.
1: Okay, you guys take care.
0: Okay, love you.

0: 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You said Automatic via at DJ Automatic on Instagram. You got a request. Who are we talking to?
1: Terry Miles, and she wants to hear Usher, Love in This Club.
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0: Jimothy the Raccoon is this viral internet sensation, and he has something called short spine syndrome, and I could not figure out what he looked like, and I just got it in my head. He looks like a Tasmanian devil. What we're all trying to figure out is, what do raccoons sound like? What?
1: I thought it was going to be more like when a cat gets excited and they start doing that noise. Yeah.
2: I don't know. I feel like that kind of sounds similar to a dolphin.
0: It does, Anthony.
1: I will say it's not intimidating.
0: No. But a raccoon kicked our dog's butt.
2: Oh, what?
1: It was like an obese raccoon, and Didi was in the backyard, and and Dana was like, hey, get your gun.
0: I said, get the gun. I thought it was a giant dog. It was bigger than our husky.
2: There's no way the raccoon was as big as a husky.
1: Anthony, and he was way more fierce than Didi.
0: We lived across from a Five Guys, and they did not put lids on their dumpsters, and that thing was just
1: When I say he was big, he was hefty.
0: But I don't think I can do a pretty good horse. Yeah. Mm-hmm. And Anthony, you're pretty good. You've mastered animal impressions.
2: I have to put this in context before I display my talent. I was at the zoo. I thought I heard the turtles going through like a medical procedure. Turns out they were actually mating. So I got to see and hear with my own eyes what it is when turtles mate. And it sounds a little like this.
1: Kind of sounds like me.
0: I swear. Otto, you said...
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0: Usher is beefing with a concert goer, and I thought honestly this was going to go away because it's been a few days. It's not going away. Chris Brown and Usher each dance for the lovely ladies. One of these women wasn't feeling it, so he said this on stage.
1: I don't think she want to be on the stage.
0: So TMZ caught up with her and asked her what was going on.
2: I was approached first, and they don't give you any instructions. Me solely, I went to the concert for Chris Brown. It's nothing against Usher.
0: I understand that, but out of respect, my gosh, she looked bored up there. Like, she looked like she was not having a good time.
3: I mean, if she's not a fan of Usher, she's not a fan of Usher.
4: Give us a little showmanship here. Like,
0: Thank you, Anthony.
4: I mean, you get into heaven and, you know, you have this greatness that is the icon Usher grazing upon you and you're just feeling ungrateful. It was really inconsiderate.
3: What would your reaction have been, Ant?
0: So, Anthony, Usher's up on you. What are you doing?
4: I'm smiling. I'm listening. I'm loving life. I'm doing what they used to call it.
0: You got it. You got it bad.
4: Yeah, dude. I'm thunderclapping. I'm doing all of it. I'm asking him for a Super Bowl outfit. Oh, my God. Yeah. 7 o'clock on the dot.
0: I'm in my drop top. Okay, look.
3: Just be real. This woman is definitely like 25 or under. And so she's a fan of Chris Brown. She's not a fan of Usher. Usher is her dad's age.
0: If you put it that way, I guess so.
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1: What they talking about, they talking about none. 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

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Yeah. 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

The Street King of the 505 right here, Animal Unleashed, on this hump day, Wednesday, July 29, 2026. How y'all feeling, man? 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Got New Mexico United tickets, Rio, the Young OG tickets, man. Don't forget, we are your concert leader. We got big things coming up. This Friday, the Gina Lee Fuentes birthday bash at Via Hispana. It's going to be awesome. MC Magic, Lil Rob, Loonies, and much, much more. We're going to be hanging out there. We got a lot going on for the 97 days of summer. So, get ready. August is around the corner. It is going to be August. Before you know it, man, everybody have to go back to school. Boo. There's all. No. No. 505-262-5477. 5 second rule. 5 o'clock traffic jam and the celebrity catchphrase. All coming up. Let's do Coco's World with Miguel. It's the power trip. Let's go. Let's trip.

3. Food prices are up 33% with no relief in sight. Yeah, man, make sure you're, you know, budgeting and paying attention to what you're spending. Ground beef, $6.82 a pound in June, which is a 79% increase from 2019. That is crazy. Prices for all food are expected to increase by 3.1% in 2026 and by another 3.1% next year.

0: this is a lot of things that I said back in the day. We're still going to have to figure it out, man, after COVID. You know, it is something that, yes, we are going to still have to figure out since COVID. But everybody, whatever. I'm like, okay. And DoorDash is changing their service charges. 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Remotes, talking to your phone, Alexa, they bring your package, they drive for you. You don't even need to chew your food anymore, man. They want you to have a raw juice. 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

0: 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You are cranking and driving home with DJ Animal, the street king of the 505.
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Looks like Coke, Pepsi, and other beverage brands are making a subtle change to products, but it's good. 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
1: And I want you to think of good things. Like, what's a compliment that'll stick with you for the rest of your life? Something somebody told you so special.

0: so that you never, ever forget it. I want to put that great feeling in your heart, okay? And I hope you're having a great hump day, Wednesday. We are 1 hour away from hooking you up, man. Me and Big Worm are going to have your New Mexico United tickets in the 5 o'clock traffic jam. And also, I got the Rio de Young OG tickets for Revel this Friday. So get ready. We have the 5 second rule coming up right here on Kiss 973. Don't forget, what's a compliment that will stick with you for the rest of your life that somebody gave you? Smile.
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10: Hey, Jill. You know the old sugar daddy. They be tricking their tail on girls.

can have whatever you like. T.I.P. right there. The King of Atlanta, New Mexico's party station. Kiss 973. It's official, like a referee whistle. Jelly Roll and Bunny XO are divorced, and they have unfollowed each other on Instagram. 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

This is Animal House, man. It's Animal's House. All that good stuff. This is Ludacris on the mic, repping the Dirty South out here in New Mexico, 97.3. Gotta understand that, man.

3. Move! Get out the way, man. I'm driving. Sometimes you just want to say it, right? But you can't. Gotta be cool. And I know you, you know, get nervous sometimes when people ask you questions that you don't want to answer. Like Tom Holland, Spider-Man, got flustered with all these kids asking him if he was married to Zendaya. And also that he ruins movies for Marvel. He was getting really flustered. It was hilarious, man. Go Spidey. It's a brand new day.

Hey, what's up, everybody? It's MC Magic. I'm excited to perform at Gina Lee Fuentes' birthday bash this Friday. My homeboy Lil Rob will be there. The Loonies will be there. And I want to make sure you're there, too. Can't wait to see all my pretty girls in the 505.

0: 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No, there's nothing like those 97 days of summer nights. Little Rob gonna be here in the 505 for Gina Lee Fuentes' birthday bash with me, Ando, Buck D, Jay Still, all of us, the Kiss crew. We're all gonna be there with MC Magic, Loonies. It's gonna be an awesome concert. Do not miss Salvia Hispana. 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And, hey, right now I have some tickets for Rio DeYoung OG. It's going down at Revel the same night, so if you want to go check that out, I got your tickets right now. 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
1: 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DJ Animal, Big Worm, Way Back Wednesday, Hump Day, and the one and only Big Worm on the two tortillas. What up, Worm?
2: What up?
1: Why can't you rip the tag off your mattress? Why was that illegal?
2: Good question. Why was it illegal?
1: I don't know. We were just watching.
2: I know it was illegal, but I don't know why.
1: I was like, what are they going to say? This mattress is poisoned. Or this mattress is this old. Or this mattress can't go to this location. Or this mattress can't be in a house like this.
2: I think it had to do something with health reasons.
1: Yeah? The tag, maybe it's like to let people know that, hey, if you sell this mattress, somebody else would be like, hey, this has chicken feathers that'll get you full of allergies if you rub your face in it.
2: Have you ever bought a used mattress?
1: No, I've never. I've always had the hand-me-downs of like, hey, Hito, you can take that.
2: Well, you can take our old mattress. Thing,
1: yeah, I guess so. I mean, well, when we were in college, you know what I mean? You're like, you know what? I'll buy a new mattress and you can take this for your new bed. Yeah. In your
2: apartment. As long as it's something I can sleep on, I'm good with it.
1: Cars, mattresses, clothes, shoes, bags, backpacks. I mean, how many things were handed out? Bikes here. You can have a bike. I'm not using this bike anymore. Go ahead.
2: Yep.
1: I don't know. All I know is that we are hooking it up with New Mexico United Black and Yellow. We're honoring the female veterans. It's a girls' night this Saturday, August 1st, for really? New Mexico United. Yeah, so shouts out to all the veterans, all the veterans. I want to shout them out.
2: Yeah.
1: So they're not left out, but we're honoring the lady veterans, so I think that's cool. Black and yellow, I don't know if it's... I need somebody to tell me if it's like, you know, red, white, and blue. You know, if you can honor the veterans in the color. There's so many colors, you know, when it comes to veterans, too. Like, I always think of the camouflage. I think of their uniforms, you know, like the Army, the Navy, the Air Force, the Marines, you know, everybody that wears whatever company or whatever branch they're with or whatever. You know, that's an honor for you guys. Thank you for fighting for our freedom. And we get to mix it up and give away some prizes and do our thing, me and Big Worm. And it's Wanye Morris' birthday from Boyz II Men, 53 years old today, to brother Boyz II Men, Wanye. When is Michael going to come back and be part of the group and all four of them can come back, man? Michael's, he has health reasons, I know, but it'd be cool to see all four of them together and do a reunion tour, right? That'd be a great artist to see again, Boyz II Men with all four of them.
2: Yeah, it probably won't happen, but yeah.
1: Baby, he was the voice. He was the deep one to the end of the road. He was the one that always had the voice, the bass, the baritone. Let's bump it. Let's put that bump in your trunk. It's 5:03. Right here, you're going home with Big Worm and me. KISS 97.3, baby.

0: control, and it's time for animals. They don't know what the hell to make anymore. Rob, big worm, what the hell? Like, I just see these things. I'm like, what are they doing? Okay, they made a pickle Rita. They made a pickle Rita margarita, like a joke. It was an April Fool's joke, but now it's big. They're going to sell them at Costco. They're going to sell it. That I could see. I mean, it's pretty good. It has pineapple this and strawberry this and margarita this and tequila and all that. So that's cool. But now, Sephora Tabasco lip gloss. Okay. But it gets even better because somebody says, I'm going to follow the trend. If Sephora does the Tabasco and they partner together, let's do this. Pepsi partnered with Glam Light, and they are going to make a vanilla slushy body scrub and a wild cherry body wash. Who the hell?
1: Why not?
0: I mean, I'm a Coke fan. You know, I love cocaine. Just kidding. I love Coca-Cola. Everybody is all, Coke, what? What? And I'm like, Coca-Cola. I told somebody that I like Coca-Cola. They're like, what? And I'm like, okay. I'm like, no. Coca-Cola. Hello. It had cocaine back in the day. That's crazy. A lot of people don't know that. But they stopped doing that anyway to get them energetic. But anyway, Pepsi. People are Pepsi fans. They love Pepsi. Which one do you like, Coke or Pepsi?
2: Probably Pepsi.
0: You like Pepsi, right?
2: Yeah.
0: Okay. See, I like Coke. And people, you know, everybody has their preference. Yeah. To me, it tastes a little syrupy, Pepsi. But it's a Pepsi challenge. Remember when they had that? Coke or Pepsi, Coke or Pepsi, Pepsi or Coke.
2: You know, what do you like
0: better,
2: though? Coke or RC?
0: Coke. I had an RC the other day, and I said, I forgot. Is RC up there? Because we used to drink it a long time ago.
2: Oh, yeah.
0: And I was
2: when you were struggling?
0: Yeah.
2: RC Cola.
0: RC was the backup, man. It was like, we don't have nothing but RC. When the struggle was on. And when the struggle was real, it was real, real. That was when you were drinking the non-brands from Walmart or anything like that. Oh, God, yeah, that was hilarious, man. That was funny. That was hilarious. Okay, so anyway, Pepsi skin line. I don't know, ladies, would you buy this? Would you buy Tabasco lip gloss? Would you buy vanilla slush body scrub and a wild cherry body wash? I don't know. If there's a lady out there that would, holler at us. We would love to hear you say, I will, 505-262-KISS, big worm.
2: Yeah, and, let us know.
0: Yeah, yeah. Remember, Coca-Cola, not the other thing. That's what I love. Coca-Cola, Coca-Cola, Coca-Cola. I'm drinking one right now. Ah, original taste. Hey, oh, worm. No, we ain't going nowhere. This is how much of a Coke fan I am. I have bought a couple of cases, and I have every single state but a New Mexico Coca-Cola can. Does anyone have a New Mexico Coca-Cola can?
2: Unopened.
0: In the minis, the big ones, the bot, whatever. I can't, dude. I even got Puerto Rico, Hawaii, Alaska. I have every single one except New Mexico. I called the Coca-Cola company. I did. I was, that's how mad I was. I called them and I go, hey, what the hell? Is this some kind of like way to make money? You don't put that actual Coke can in the state? And they're all, oh, we'll see what we can do. And then they call me back. There's nothing we can do. Figures. I go, wow, Coca-Cola. Wow, dog. Wow. After all the years of me ruining my stomach for you and tearing the lining of my insides so my battery can be clean. Wow, dog. But I still buy Coke. Anyway, so if anybody has a New Mexico Coke can, please holler at me if you have one to spare, you have one to sell, you know, a little mini one or a that's the only one I'm missing from the collection. All 49 except New Mexico. Yeah, wow. Wow, dog. What a great sales pitch, right? Hope you guys make a lot of money, cheaters. Kiss 973. Shouts out to Coca-Cola, Pepsi, and anybody else that wants a shout out. Kiss 973. New Mexico United tickets coming up.

0: Mexico's Party Station, Kiss 973. Did we talk about Keith Sweat the other day? And I said, I don't know. Why did we talk about Keith Sweat the other day? I don't know what it was. And I think I said a different name, and we're like, oh, no, that's Keith Sweat. We started laughing. We started cracking up. Anyway, I think this is really awesome. Eminem is going to auction off his exclusive sneakers from his personal collection, 100 pairs, and they're going to be signed, as if I'm not mistaken, Air Jordans, Air Max, Puma, Adidas, and the bids are starting as low as $25 at Julian's Auctions on August 25th. I seriously doubt they're going to go for $25, Worm. What do you think?
1: Never know.
0: I mean, it'd be awesome, you know what I mean?
1: You got to remember, though, if you're a sneakerhead...
0: Oh, yeah. I'd send this to my son. He's a sneakerhead. I mean, there's a lot of... But, I mean, who isn't a sneakerhead? There's a lot of people that are.
1: Yeah, but I mean, it's good, because like you said, they're worn. A lot of them are probably pre-worn, so $25 is a good starting price.
0: And he performed probably in some of them, so you're like, oh, this is the one I match him to, the one he was in Detroit, or he was with Jay-Z, or... blah, blah, blah, blah, blah. You know what I mean? There's, you know, the blue suede Air Jordan 4 Encore and the Eminem X Carhartt Air Jordan 4. There, you know, it's going to be dope. I have his autograph that's Slim Shady, and that's, to me, it's one of the coolest things that, you know, he ever gave me. So that's cool. Slim Shady, though, signed, I told him. Ooh. I go, you know, I told him, hey, can you sign? And he goes, let me guess, Marshall Mathers? I go, nope, Slim Shady. And then he killed him off. Anyway. We got New Mexico United tickets coming up, man, for the Lady Veterans. Gonna be a girls' night there at the park. So, 4-pack coming up right here with Big Worm and myself right here on the Way Back Wednesday Mix on Kiss 973, New Mexico's Party Station.
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0: are on the Walk of Fame. Joe Coy, Cheech Marin. There's a Liz Carroll G. And Nicole Scherzinger, man. Yes, I do think she is one of the most beautiful women. She always looks like Rosalind Sanchez. Her and Rosalind Sanchez, she's an actress too. Do you remember her from Boat Trip with Cuba Gooding Jr.? They really look alike. But that's great. Pussycat Dolls right there, man. Snoop D-O Double G, man. They sang The Buttons and Busta Rhymes on the track. They did some pretty good track. They were going to go on tour. It did not work out. The ticket sales were so low. I was like, two hits. I mean, how?
1: Yeah, that's
0: the Spice Girls too. Like, you don't have that many hits. If they did it together, that's what they should do. Fifth Harmony, Pussycat Dolls, Spice Girls. That's what I'm doing, dude. Me and you were talking about what a concert to bring. I'm going to get all.

0: bro. 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You're going to miss out, bro. This guy talked to me the other day, and he was talking like that, and I was just, dude, I could not stop laughing. And it cracks me up because he sounds like a surfer in Hawaii. And he's like, bro, animal, bro, you're like missing out, bro. You're like, it's going to be epic. It's going to be lit. It's going to be cap, bro. It's like, whoa, bro.
1: You know what you sound like right now?
0: Like Spicoli?
1: No. You sound like the turtle from Finding Nemo.
0: So my friend or a kid was watching that the other day, and I would talk to him, and he did not one word, didn't even look at me. He was so focused on that movie, Finding Nemo, and it was hilarious. So anyway, back to this. Speaking of movies, perfect thing to talk about. Macaulay Culkin is in talks about bringing back Kevin McAllister in Disney's Home Alone reboot. This will be Home Alone 4 or 5. Because I know they made one, and then again, they did the same thing where he got lost in New York, so he was home alone in New York.

0: York. And then they made another one that he wasn't in. I think this would be the fourth one or the fifth one. I don't know. They always get some other actor.
1: Yeah, but this time,
0: you know, and no one ever called CYFD, right? They didn't ever. What he reported that he was a kid calling the cops. Well, the cops are called, but it was the wrong cops, Joe Pesci.
2: Well, I'm a con you. I'm here to amuse you. I'm here to amuse you.
0: Yeah, anyway. But now he's going to be breaking into the home. Wouldn't that be, you know, breaking the law? Anyway, it's like he's locked. He's trying to get inside the house. That's what I heard from an actor that I know said, hey, you know, they gave me a script, blah, blah, blah, blah. I was like, really? And he goes, yeah. But this time he's going to be breaking into the home. I'm like, what? Because his kid's in there or something like that. I don't know. Let's see if Macaulay Culkin does it. He's 45 years old. And you know what? It may not happen, but I think it will. They're courting him like nobody's business. They are asking him, yes, we want you to do this. So let's see what happens. All right. Anything else, Worm?
1: Let's get all right. Away.
0: Let's go. Let's go, man. Let's do it. You ready to go? Oh, you want to do the giveaway?
1: Yeah. Might as well. We got time.
0: Okay. I guess since we're just going off on all these things that I'm talking about, these are true facts, okay? People who are colorblind are less picky eaters. Are likely picky, not picky eaters. Okay.
1: Less picky.
0: This guy, Jim Sullivan, recorded an album called UFO in 1969. He disappeared 6 years later without a trace because he said he was abducted by aliens. In the song, the only evidence was his abandoned car found on a desert road. That's true. Viagra. This one is why I was laughing earlier. I was laughing so hard at Worms. What is he laughing at? Viagra, when dissolved in water, can make cut flowers stay erect for up to a week longer than they should.
1: Okay.
0: I am surprised all the flower chefs are using that trick. Anyway, that's hilarious. So, this is the fact that you are going to win. If you can give me the one word that is the longest common word in the English language to have all its letters in alphabetical order. All the letters are in alphabetical order, and there is six letters. It's one word, it's six letters, but they're all in alphabetical order. Not A, B, C, D, E. It's a word, but from the start to the end. Yeah, all 26.
1: All in alphabetical order.
0: Yeah, so.
1: Six letters.
0: Six letters. Boom.
1: Think about it.
0: Think about it.
1: It has to be in alphabetical order.
0: Yep, and if you get it, four-pack, New Mexico United. We'll give you some time. 505-262-5477. Big Worm in a Way Back Wednesday Mix. Kiss 973.

0: Fergie Ferg with the My Humps Lady Lumps, man. Kiss 973.
1: Hello.
0: Hello. What is the word?
1: Almost.
0: You almost got it. Almost. You almost got it.
1: Thank you.
0: No, you did get it. You almost got it.
1: So
0: you, yeah, you got him. Where are you there? It's all kinds of racket. I can't hear anything you're saying.
1: I'm so sorry. Hold on 1 second.
0: You don't put me on hold. I put you on hold.
1: There we go.
0: What are you doing? Who are you? What's your name?
1: I am driving home from work. My name's Mariah.
0: Mariah Carey. What's happening? What's happening?
1: Not getting home for dinner.
0: I'm glad that you looked it up very fast. You're good at Google. I know you didn't know the word.
1: It's because I was listening to you.
0: I know, but it's crazy. I wouldn't know it. I'd be like, there's so many words in general. How could you go through a whole dictionary? You're like, I'm just going to look it up. There's no way. That would really be hard.
1: I got to be the most common word, though.
0: Yeah.
1: I have to pick the most common.
0: Almost. A-L-M-O-S-T. All in order without, you know, skipping or going back or whatever. A letter. Yeah, blah, blah, blah. So, you know what? That is the word. Almost. We were almost going to go, but we didn't.
1: Woo-hoo!
0: I almost made it, but
1: the,
0: I didn't.
1: The Women's United game or like... the women's night, right?
0: It is Saturday night, and we are honoring the female veterans. Can you go on Saturday, and you have to pick up on Friday from 10 to 3. Can you do it before I give you the tickets?
1: Yes, can do.
0: Yes. Don't go say you could almost make it. You have to make
1: it.
0: We almost went to the United game, but I didn't go to pick up my
1: tickets. But I thought I could.
0: Almost, man. All right. So how's the traffic out there? Is it moving smooth?
1: It's good up here on Unser.
0: Oh, good, good, good. On the west side?
1: Yep.
0: So how's your day? What do you do today? What are you doing? What are you, where do you work? What do you do?
1: So I just got hired at the New Mexico courthouse.
0: Oh, nice. Don't forget us.
1: Yeah, no.
0: Puro New Mexican. Yeah, no. Oh, no. Yes, no. Yep. Don't forget.
1: Yeah, so I started that
0: today. Nice. Hey, Big Worm, this girl's going to erase all of our camera tickets, dude. She just got hired at the courthouse. She's going to erase all the 8 camera tickets I got. How many do you got, dude? I'll erase them. Mariah's her name. So that's so cool of you, Mariah. You're the best, man. I'm going to shout you out on all my social medias. Mariah from the courthouse that just got her job swiped all my camera tickets. And get you fired. They're like, how are you going to get fired on your day off? Just kidding. Just kidding.
1: Don't get me fired already.
0: Congratulations, sweetheart, to you.
1: Thank you so much.
0: And you don't have to do nothing but smile and say you listen to us on what station?
1: 262 Kiss.
0: A good one. New Mexico's party station, Kiss 973. I hadn't heard that one for a long time. All right, stand on the line, baby.
2: Baby.

0: Mariah, I need you to call me back. I need your info. Kiss 973-505-262. 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Holla back.
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